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Engelbert Humperdinck was born in Ocean Springs in 1988 and continues to be a major influence in the local music scene.

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1: Welcome to Hard Drive. I'm Lou Brutus, and as the summer continues, please remember to share the road. Along with cars and trucks, the highways are filled with motorcycles, bicycles, mini bikes, skateboards, segways, and those weirdo little sit-down things that people pedal with a giant orange flag on the back. So you have got to watch out for everyone. Even those pretentious numbnuts on their $5,000 Italian bicycles with racing suits so tight the bike seat ends up attached to their butt via suction. There's a nice visual, by the way. Anyway, this week on the world-famous Hard Drive, my guest will include Shinedown, A Perfect Circle, Wage War, Nonpoint, and Bill Murray. We'll also get you plugged in with Story of the Year. We begin the musical proceedings, the Hard Drive double dose of Five Finger Death Punch. First up, from the forthcoming new album Legacy, which drops on July 31, this is Eye of the Storm, their recent 18th number one rock track, Five Finger Death Punch, on the world famous Hard Drive. Welcome aboard.

0: Hard drive, double dose of Five Finger Death Punch, Wrong Side of Heaven, and Eye of the Storm. I'm Lou Brutus. Time now to get you plugged in with some of the latest from Story of the Year. The band's Ryan Phillips is here with me now. Tell me a little bit about this tune, Disconnected.
1: At the risk of sounding trite or cliche or arrogant or whatever, but I work so hard. I spend so much time working on music, and I kind of give it my all. So when it's time to release it,

have no regrets, man, because I left it all out on the table. You know, there's nothing else I could have done. So if people like it, awesome. If they don't, I tried my best. So I'm good. It's weird because we recorded this album a year ago, and you know, it takes the label has to have like plenty of setup time. You got to like figure out artwork and blah, blah, blah, take photos, shoot music videos, blah, blah. I mean, it takes, I mean, you know this, it's minimum 6 months to kind of set up a record. So to me, this record's already kind of old. So I'm already kind of freaking out, like, hey, I need, not freaking out, but like, you know, I just feel that itch to write again, you know?

0: Breaking Benjamin, Something Wicked on the world famous hard drive. Definitely looking forward to them kicking off their tour early September with opener Chevelle and Starset. Got you plugged in with the news story of the year before that, Disconnected. I am looking forward to hosting the band this coming week at Rockfest in Cadott, Wisconsin. Anyway, I'm Lou Brutus. When we return, music from Architects and The Who. Then I will talk sleep deprivation photography with A Perfect Circle. More hard drive on the way.
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0: From their forthcoming new album, Hun, which drops on July 24th, that is The Who on the world-famous hard drive, featuring Johnny Hawkins of Nothing More with Lost Souls. I'm Lou Brutus. Billy Howerdell of A Perfect Circle joins me now. I wanted to ask you about a photo of you and Maynard that is circulating by a photographer I love, Travis Shin. It's a really striking image. Can you tell me about the shoot and how that image came to be?
1: Sleep deprivation.
0: The great late driver of rock and roll.
1: Yeah, late for sound check. That, I think we were on our way to a gig and it was way too early. And I was like, what? We're doing a photo shoot at 10 a.m. and we're, you know, you're playing, you're getting off stage at midnight. Then you get in the shower, you eat your dinner at that time, and you're getting to bed at 3 a.m. And if you're lucky. But Travis has become a friend, a great talented photographer, but he's also guerrilla warfare fluent. You know, he will make it all happen how it needs to happen, no matter the circumstance. He's not, you know, particular, but he gets great results. So that was just one of those ones where it's nice to have someone that you know you don't have to stress on. You just go, okay, just tell me where to stand and tell me, you know, looking off into

They recently triumphantly played for the crowned heads of Europe, A Perfect Circle, starless on the world-famous hard drive. Three songs, Sega's on deck this week, featuring Atreyu, 3 Days Grace, and Black Label Society. Then, you and I are going to go deep into the swamps of Florida Gator Country with Cody from

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Everybody, what's happening? This is Zach Wow with my fellow New Jersey brethren of doom, Father Lou Brutus, on the world-famous hard drive.

0: Hard Drive, three song seg for this week featuring Zach Wild from the Pine Barrens of New Jersey, along with Black Label Society. 3 Days Grace and Atreyu before that. I'm Lou Brutus. My next guest is the man that works with nearly every band I play here on the show, Cody Quistad of Wage War. Tell me about the location of the video for your tune, Blindfold.
1: This happened the most redneck way possible. The location was just a buddy of a buddy, straight up. And it was just like, oh yeah, my buddy's got a spot on the water, whatever. And then we were deep in the Ocala National Forest. Like, they were cooking meth right up the road for sure. It was crazy. And then some people just let us launch off their land. Like, that was kind of a day of thing. Like, we didn't really have a spot to launch, and they were like, oh yeah, y'all can push off from here. And so, if you can imagine, you know, we're in the middle of the Ocala National Forest. It's very quiet. And so all the people around are just hearing, you know, China cymbals and a PA, and there's a drone flying around all day. I'm sure that they were having quite the day trying to figure out what was going on.
0: Who has more fun at work than you?
1: Yeah, truly. It was, well, not when I'm wading through the mud, but after that, it was fun.
0: Well, that's all awesome. I can't wait to see you again out on stage. Everything on the EP is great. The vids are amazing, and glad to see you looking so well. My best to everybody.
1: Yeah, thank you, Lou. Great seeing you, man.

0: Hard Drive music from Wage War. Their latest is Blindfold. I'm the Sonic Warrior, Lou Brutus, looking ahead to hour two of the world-famous Hard Drive. My guests are going to include Shinedown, Nonpoint, and Bill Murray. We are also going to have music news in dirt on some of the coolest women in rock, including Lizzie Hale of Hailstorm, Amy Lee of Evanescence, and Taylor Momsen of The Pretty Reckless. More Hard Drive coming up.
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with a band who has recently been tearing it up over in Europe, Papa Roach, See You in Hell. That, of course, featured in the new season of the Netflix animated series Devil May Cry. I'm Lou Brutus. We now check into the topsy-turvy world of rock and roll gossip and news that we call dirt. Lizzie Hale, lead singer of Grammy award-winning band Hailstorm, will be hosting this coming week at Rockfest in Cadott, Wisconsin, is among the iconic female risk-takers and trailblazers of metal featured in the Rock and Roll Hall of Fame's newest exhibit featurette, Women in Metal, You Will Know My Name. It opens this week in Cleveland. To celebrate the opening, Lizzie and Joe of Hailstorm performing a special acoustic set on the outdoor PNC stage, followed by performances from groups including Storms Within, Maxilla, and Reign of Z. Meanwhile, Amy Lee and Evanescence are thriving in their Sanctuary era. Amy adding another creative milestone to the summer by delivering an ambient vocal score for the recent short film, The Seventh Turn. Written, directed, and produced by Eric D. Howell, the 20-minute ghost story explores coercive control and the quiet courage it takes to reclaim one's truth. Finally, The Pretty Reckless performed an acoustic set at Amoeba Records in Hollywood, one of my favorite places on the planet, supporting their new album, Dear God. The performance featured songs including Going to Hell, Make Me Wanna Die, Harley Darling, For I Am Death, When I Wake Up, and a cover of a tune made famous by Elvis Costello, written by Nick Lowe, What's So Funny About Peace, Love, and Understanding. That's all the dirt that's fit to dish since we're talking The Pretty Reckless. Here they are on Hard Drive.

0: There's another band I'm looking forward to hosting this coming week at Rockfest in Cadott, Wisconsin, The Pretty Reckless When I Wake Up. You may also be catching them soon opening for AC/DC. Anyway, I'm Lou Brutus, joined now by Elias Soriano of Nonpoint. Elias, why do you think that many of the bands that came up in your era are now bigger than ever?
1: I think it's right now, I feel like it's becoming mainstream because people are ready to have fun again in rock. And you and I both remember, it was a lot of fun back then.
0: And it's always been fun the entire time. It's
1: if they come to our show, that's the experience that they get. Yeah. That's the thing that they don't realize. Yeah, it has been there. If you go to a Biscuit show, you're going to have a blast. If you go to a Nonpoint show, you're going to have a great time. If you're going to go to a Sevendust show, it's going to be fun. Slipknot, all of these, you're going to have such a physical, unforgettable experience.
0: Yeah, you know, and it's funny to have you mention Limp Bizkit. They're one of the headliners this year at Rockfest. And I saw somebody like bitched at me, like, oh, Limp Bizkit. Why is Limp Bizkit? I'm like, do you have any idea how much fun they are to say? Like,
1: man, let me tell you something.
0: Is gonna make you
1: we
0: feel?
1: Played a show with Limp Bizkit, so I was excited. I was like, oh man, I can't wait to see them.
0: Yeah, yeah.
1: So I was side stage. They left it open for people to stand, so every band on that stage that day,
0: air guitaring, and
1: was side stage watching this show with a smile on our faces, like this big. And I remember there were two bands that played after them, and all I thought to myself was like, man, y'all better pack up, go home, because they just destroyed, absolutely destroyed the crowd.

0: direct from Windsor Rock City, right across the river from Detroit Rock City, Autumn Kings on Hard Drive, Gone, Gone, Gone. I'm Lou Brutus, Tim Montana, and Theory of a Dead Man music on deck. Then we talk writer's block with Johnny Frank of Bill Murray. Until then, hit me up on the Hard Drive Radio socials. 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
1: 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I am not an attorney. I've never wanted to be an attorney. And the truth is, I really don't even like attorneys. If I sound like an attorney, I apologize. 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

0: The tune is called Sour, the artist Ryan Purds on the world-famous hard drive. If you would like to check out some of my recent conversation with Ryan, Hard Drive Radio Socials. I'm Lou Brutus. Right now, I am joined by everyone's close personal friend, Brent Smith from Shinedown. Brent, there's the new album, there's new songs, you've got the tour out there. How do you fit all of those tunes into a set list?
1: You got to remember, and Lou, me and you have talked about this, you know, it's 8 studio records between now 37 singles. You know, the show is 2 hours long, which puts us at about 22 songs. You're not going to make everybody happy with the set list, but you do your best to, you know, go through each record and at least have something from each album. But again, too, I got to say, man, this album specifically with 8, you know, it was a year and a half of work. And I mean, there was a lot of work that went into these songs, man. We really focused on not having 1 ounce of filler on this record, and I don't think there is. So you want to believe that the new material holds up as you hope will be classic Shinedown material in the next 10 to 15 years as well, even though it's new right now.

0: from their recently released album 8, that is Shinedown on Hard Drive with Young Again. Now then, what's in my playlist this week on the show? Well, it's something that's both white and gray.
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0: What's in Lou's playlist this week on the world famous hard drive? It's Motionless in White featuring Skylar Grey, R.I.P. Find it on the new Decades album dropping Friday. That'll do it for the show this week. Hard Drive is a 2026 copywritten production of Broodhawk Industries. Hard Drive is engineered by Matt Ioni, produced by Randy Haw. Me, I'm Lou Brutus, leaving you with the words of writer Dr. Hunter S. Thompson. There was madness in any direction, at any hour. I'll catch you next week on Hard Drive.
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Judas Priest kicking things off with Turbo Lover. Hard to believe Turbo turned 40 this year. Hey, what's up? It's Full Metal Jackie. Thank you for joining me for another 2 hours of riffs, stories, and the bands we love. This week, we're celebrating the release of the brand new Devil Driver record, Strike and Kill. Des Fafara is going to be with us to talk about it, and we're going to check out a track from the record in just a bit. I've also got some Raven on the way. They were one of the bands at the forefront of the new wave of British heavy metal scene, and their speed and attitude helped inspire a generation of American thrash bands that followed. But first, the latest from Cro-Mags. This is Wired for Chaos on Full Metal Jackie Radio. Listen loud.

0: It's Full Metal Jacket, and I am so psyched to welcome back to the show Mr. Des Fafara of Devil Driver. How are you?
1: I'm doing fine, thank you. And wonderful to talk to you today. Thank you.
0: Of course. Always great to talk to you, because when we're getting you on the show, there's obviously something big happening, and that thing is this new Devil Driver record, Strike and Kill. It's been an interesting few years, you know, with an overhaul of the band's lineup, but the guys really seem to be thriving and played a big part in this new album. Can you talk about finding the working dynamic on Strike or Kill and what you saw from your bandmates as this album was coming together?
1: The one correction is, like, it's not an overhaul of the band, right? So Alex, my guitar player, my drummer Davi, and have been with me a pretty long time now. And my original bass player is back, who wrote the first five records with me. After a very long hiatus, he's come back. The one new guy is Gabe, the guitar player. He's incredible. He also is a great producer, and working with him was wonderful in the studio. He just knew how to work with me, really. I wanted things in first and second takes, or I didn't want it. I wanted to really get after the fire of it. And if it, you know, we're not going to sit there and labor 5 hours over a 3-minute song. So that was fantastic. But I think the one thing that we did say was, listen, we've got a lot of records. We've touched on a lot of ground. Devil Driver really doesn't sound like anybody out there. We've got our own sound. We have strayed from the path on different records, but I think that's an important thing to do, to keep art alive and to keep kind of what you're doing fresh. What I did say to them, Jackie, is I said, listen, look at the logo. We're all on the phone. I said, you guys have a computer in front of you. Pull up the logo. Yeah, write for the logo. Write for what that thing needs. I go, I surely will do the same. And when I started getting the demos, it was very clear to me that the territory we were going was right on spot, right on the money. Myself, when I started writing lyrics,

0: it came very quickly. I mean, to the point where I was sending them voice notes of me singing the songs, obviously in the studio, just kind of singing them on voice note, because it was coming so quick. I was wondering if I was, is it coming too quick for me? Is this lazy because it's coming out of me so hard and so quick? And they all said the same thing. No, don't change anything. And none of it really changed from then to the recording. So it was a great process to go through. I think we found a good stride. I think people will absolutely love this record. If you're a fan of especially the first five or six records, you're gonna really dig into this one hard. So yeah, it's getting a lot of praise, and there's nothing more humbling and better than that, right? Because you work your ass off on records, you know?
1: Dez Fafara from Devil Driver is my guest on the show. We are celebrating the release of their brand new record, and I wanna play you the title track from it right now. This is Strike and Kill.

Full Metal Jacket, Dez Fafara on the show with us. We're talking about the new record, Strike and Kill. And one of the things in listening to the record is that the songwriting is pretty strong. You've got plenty to say, and it's crafted well. What is said is often as important as how it sounds. You've been doing this for some time now, but do you feel it's a continual evolution as a songwriter? And are you always learning? Is there something that's particularly

0: driver to play with great players, right? Great people, great players. These guys together as a team is unbelievable. And it's unmistakable on this record. You know, people are kind of saying, oh, Devil Driver is back. And I'm like, well, did we ever really leave? But I know what they're saying. They're saying the sound of what they grew up on, what they listened to, what the first five, you know, maybe 4 to 5 records represented. They're going to get that and much more. I'm very proud of the musicianship on this record. I've got some amazing players. I mean, you know, my drummer is probably one of the best drummers in the industry. Both of my guitar players, I would put them up against anybody. My bass player, Miller, I'm so glad he's back, and we're best friends. He is an absolute monster on stage. I mean, we call him John Miller the Shark Killer. That guy is just like a monster. So I'm surrounded by great guys, great players. We've got a great record. I'm really looking forward to it. We wanted a summer release. I think this is one of those records when it cracks out, when it drops and cracks, people are going to grab that thing, go to the barbecue, go to the pool party, go to their friend's house. You know, when they're with other people, they're going to be like, have you heard this? No, let me put this on. And they'll turn it on. And it's one of those records you want to listen to in its entirety. We are only going to put 10 songs on, and we realized that it would be too short, so that it's got 13 tracks. And it, you never once say to yourself, okay, let's go, okay, skip to the next track. Like, you never do that with this record. And that's a fantastic thing to have with art. Some of my favorite records out there, you say to yourself, you know, I'm not really into this song, skip to the next track. But you're not going to get that here. So I'm very pleased with the musicianship and everything around it. And I cannot wait to share the whole record with the world.
1: Des Fafara of Devil Driver is hanging out with us on the show this week. Coming up this hour, we've got Josta's weekly pick from the pit with the one and only Jamie Josta of Hatebreed. I've also got Metallica on the way, and more with Des as we celebrate the release of the new Devil Driver album, Strike and Kill. Hang tight, we are just getting started. 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

0: Metallica on Full Metal Jackie Radio. We got Dez Fafara from Devil Driver on the show with us this week, celebrating the release of the new Devil Driver record, Strike and Kill. And when this album was announced right out of the gate, we had the banger that was released, Dig Your Own Grave, which is a powerful statement on the impact that decisions can have and the repercussions that come from it. This obviously came from somewhere, and while it may have been inspired by a person or a particular instance, it's a broad enough message that can apply to a larger audience. From what you're seeing in the world, is this a warning call warranted? Is there a need for more civility and accountability in our actions?
1: I mean, this is always the truth in life, right? And I think that I don't mean to be cryptic. However, I just don't want to give up the ghost on what or who the song could be about, or what this notion could be about. But you do have to watch your actions in life, right? You make the wrong left turn, and all of a sudden it's, you know, 4 or 5, 6 years of a headache or of danger ahead. So you've got to be careful with the moves that you make in life, and always think about how it's going to affect someone else, how it's going to affect yourself, your life. And when you make a move, be prepared to stand by it, because it may take you

0: into rocky waters and you'll have to raise the flag and give no quarter. That is certainly where I'm at right now. Raise the flag, give no quarter, we're going to war. And Strike and Kill is essentially that. This record is about making sure that your life stays on track, stays on path, and it's got a ton of lessons in it. I'm going to say that right now. Every song has a lesson in it. I've never really gone there as a writer, but I kind of said to myself, write for the logo, you guys, and me personally, I'm going to write as if it was my last record or my first record, because those records are the most essential in your life, in your career, and in your messaging, right? And so this messaging on this record is very powerful. I'm hoping it gives people strength to kind of pull up their bootstraps and get on with life if they're going through hard times. Or if you're just having a great time in life and everything is easy, this is the one you want to put on a Saturday, crack a beer with friends, get a barbecue going, and listen to the new Devil Driver, Strike and Kill.
1: Dez Fafara of Devil Driver with us on the show this week. Right now, some Periphery from their latest album, A Pale White Dot. This is Mr. God.

0: Full Metal Jacket, Des Fafara of Devil Driver with us. The new record is called Strike and Kill, and another strong track on the record is Dead in the Water. Fans are comparing it to some of the work on the early albums Devil Driver did, and you yourself have spoken about the positive messaging. Sometimes you know you've got something special on your hands. Did that feeling hit you with Dead in the Water, and what is your response to how fans have been embracing it?
1: It actually did. And I think by me saying, listen, guys, when we write, let's write for this logo. Let's write for what this thing needs. We obviously got a few old school tracks out of that. Now, you don't know it in the time when you hear the track until the vocals get laid on it. And I think this was just one of those ones where I even said, are you, to my drummer who kind of runs the band with me right now, I call him number one, right? Like, he's my number one dude. We run it together. And I said to him, are you sure you want this

0: be the second track. And he's like, you have to do this as the second track. People will feel the old school vibe. This is very much along the lines of the first three records. You're going to get some more of this on the record as well. And I think Dead in the Water is a track that will resonate with people if you get down to the vocals and you get down to the lyrics of what it's about. And essentially, it's the same thing, right? If you make bad moves in life, you're all of a sudden going to find yourself dead in the water. And you know, in the chorus, I say, you know, eyes, like as in your eyes stay locked when the ground gives away. Another day, another dollar. Well, no matter what goes on in your life, you still got to get up, pick up, go to work, get it done, come home, do what you got to do, and pull your bootstraps up and get on with it. And that's what this song is about. It resonates strength, and it gives people hopeful attitude. And that's where I come from. Anybody that knows me, has heard my interviews, knows I've had a real rough life in my past, especially when I was younger, and I live in a very positive place because that's the place you need to be in, and that's the mindset you need to be in to get through life. And Strike and Kill carries that all the way through.
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0: Full Metal Jacket. Des Fafara is my guest on the show this week. And Des, we talked a little earlier about the Devil Driver band before, and I'd be remiss if I didn't mention the return of John Miller. It's been a long journey for Devil Driver, but what has it meant to not only have John's talent back in the lineup, but also have someone who has that reference point of what this band started out as back in the day?
1: Right, it means the world to me. John and I were always the closest. He shared all the early road miles with us. He, you know, slept on the floor in the hotels and everything with me. He knows where this band came from. He knows where we went, and he knows where we've got to go in the future. And the conversation with him and I when he called, you know, I don't mind saying it. I think men admit the realism of life, but him and I were in tears. We were like in tears for like an hour talking to each other. And it was like having a long-lost brother, family member, actually like be found on a desert island. That's how I relate to it. And just having that guy come back in the fold, I mean, he's such a positive beacon of light in this world that we're in and in music itself. And he himself wrote a lot on this record and helped guide the process of no, let's not go there, let's go here. I know he was very excited when he was sending demos to me. He was very excited for me to hear him. So much so, he would send me a demo and like, have you heard it? I'm like, no, man, I'm still driving. Like, let me get home. Let me get in my fortress of solitude, kind of in my studio where I can pull it up. And then when I did, and I would hit him back and say, this stuff is amazing, he would be so grateful that I was feeling the same way that he was. So him being back in the band has absolutely anchored us. And it's, I can't wait to move in the future. I mean, these guys are already writing right now. So that'll tell you where we're at. We're on this train right now that's incredible. It feels like the first years of Devil Driver for me, the kind of train that we're on, the positivity that's going on within the band, the writers that I'm surrounded with, and the direction that we're going. Devil Driver doesn't sound like anyone. I've said it once, I'll say it again. And that for me is the most important thing out there, is that we have our own sound, we do our own thing.
0: It's Full Metal Jacket. Coming up after this next break, Josta's weekly pick from the pit with Jamie Josta of Hatebreed. I've got some Megadeth, a new track from Protest the Hero, and more with Des Fafara of Devil Driver. Don't go too far. We've still got a lot of good stuff ahead. It's Full Metal Jacket, keeping it heavy here on CPR.
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5: 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I am Jamie Josta from the band Hatebreed, and you are listening to Full Metal Jackie Radio. I've got to shout out my fellow Connecticut rockers. This is the band Dirt with their new track, Rock Ain't Dead.
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0: It's Full Metal Jackie, Des Fafara with us. Des, these last few years, you've had your own health issues for a while. And as we found out earlier this year, Mikey of Cold Chamber has gone through his cancer battle. These types of things tend to make you take stock. What does it mean to you to have both of these bands and the relationships be what they are at this stage in your life? And how do you feel about the future of both bands?
1: You know, when we speak about Cold Chamber, we speak about Mike. Mike joined the band when he was 16. Now he's in his 40s. He just survived stage 4 cancer that most people wouldn't. He just got the clean slate only maybe a month or two ago. I called him every single day. There wasn't a day I didn't call him. We got to be so very tight. In the beginning of Cold Chamber, of course, because the age difference, we toured together, we were friends, but we were never tight. He couldn't understand I had a wife, I had children at home. He couldn't relate to that because the kid was 17, 18, 19, 20 years old. Now he's got a house. He's a wonderful father. His kid Bash is absolutely amazing. He's like straight A's. He's on the top of the school charts and all of this, right? His wife is wonderful. Having him survive cancer is absolutely amazing. And I watched the positivity. I watched him go to work when he had chemo. I watched him work on art with me when he had chemo. And knowing that positivity and those kind of things can get you through, I saw it firsthand with this kid. I can still call him a kid, you know what I mean? But I saw that. And, you know, there has been health challenges with me. There's been health challenges with my wife. You either bounce back and survive or you woe is me. And that will drag you down. That will take your energies down twice as hard as anything else, you know? And especially when, you know, you're going through something like cancer. Everybody has a family member that has gone through cancer, lost someone to cancer, knows someone that's going through cancer. Going through it with my wife, I watched her. This is how Anastasia deals with shit. Let me just tell you how she deals with things. She's going through cancer. She knows she's coming up on surgeries. I come home. She's got the record player on, listening to Donna Summer on roller skates in my house, roller skating around. Like the girl just, you know, is the most positive person I've ever seen. So this whole conversation is really based on living life properly, looking not too far in the future, not looking at the past, trying to be present for those people around you, and dealing with two bands. I'm very fortunate right now that everybody gets along. Everybody's having a good time. There's a lot of positivity around everyone. I just did two festivals last month where I played one day with Cold Chamber, the next day with Devil Driver, then the other one, Devil Driver first, Cold Chamber first. So everybody was around at the same time. Watching all of my band members have conversations and talk and meet and catering, that was like the highlight of my life, right? And I wanted to bite that off. I wanted to try to do something that not a lot of guys have done, which is like play with both my bands on a weekend. And it went fantastic. They all loved it. And I mean, I just feel blessed. I feel humbled to be in this position. The only reason I'm here is that there's fans of music who still want to hear me, still want to listen to me. I'm only going to be here a short time. I don't know how

0: long I'm going to be on this planet. And I'm certainly not going to go on stage if I can't kill it. If I can't give it 110% and take it to the 20-year-old kid that's going on before me or after me, if I can't take him out, I'll quit. And I certainly feel like my knife is sharp at this point. So let's go. And this is kind of why we named the Devil Driver record Strike and Kill, because that's what this is. Like, let's strike and kill. Let's go. Let's go in for the jugular. My drummer liked to say, you know, it's like we are a jaguar in the jungle. We're coming out stalking, and you're not going to see us until it's too late for you. That's where this thing is going right now.
1: It's Full Metal Jackie. Dez Fafara hanging out with us tonight. He's going to be picking a song for you in just a bit. Right now, though, Protest the Hero. After a long wait, their new studio album, Within, is finally almost here. It comes out next week. This is Mouthpiece.

What's up? This is Dez Fafara from Devil Driver. I'm taking over for Full Metal Jackie. And right now, I want to play you the song that I actually woke up this morning and was thinking about and singing in my head. This is Sweet Leaf by Black Sabbath.

0: Full Metal Jackie, Des Fafara from Devil Driver with us. The new record is called Strike and Kill. And this summer finds you back on the road with Upon a Burning Body and Of Sulfur. Obviously, the studio is its own thing, but what is your love for the live experience? Is it the same, or has your approach for playing live changed from when you were just starting out?
1: Great question, Jackie. Okay, so first of all, people need to know that I can hear the tour bus coming a mile away. The tour bus usually comes to my house and picks me up. When I hear the generator out front, I get butterflies in my stomach the same way that I did in my 20s. I love live. I carry a humbleness. I carry a non-egotistical view around me. But when you hand me the microphone, it's on. Get the hell out of the way right now. It's coming. So I love playing live. There's nothing better than having a crowd in front of you. I don't care if there's 400 or 500 people in the room, or like the festivals we're getting ready to do, 60, 70, 80,000 people. The energy is the same. If I can look in the eyes of people when I'm playing music, that's the actual epitome of what it is to be a musician. You can spend your whole life in the studio, but until you get out and you play live show after show after show, you know, a different city every day, the tour bus may break down, may not. I have a great time hanging out with the crews of, you know, my crew and other crews, other bands. I think Upon a Burning Body is a fantastic band. I think Of Sulfur is doing something so killer. Very much love having them come out on the road with us. We just added Cultist Black. You should check them out as well. They're fantastic. They've toured, you know, with Cradle of Filth and a lot of other bands. They're great. So, you know, I just look forward to a nice, strong summer tour. And it's not too many dates for me, right? It's like 16 or 20 dates, something like that. I normally go out for about 40 shows, but I just wanted to kind of touch the water. Like, let's break it in right now. And then we're going to start running really hard. We've got a lot coming at the end of the year. We've got a lot coming next year as well. Some big festivals coming with Cold Chamber in October. Aftershock we're doing Sick New World. And it's looking like we're going to add a Halloween show with a bunch of other big bands, very special bands in Orange County. So listen for that. Keep your ear to the ground for that.
0: Des Fafara of Devil Driver with us as we celebrate the release of the band's new album. Devil Driver's new record is called Strike and Kill. It's out now. Still to come this hour, we've got the Death Clock Brutal Pick of the Week. I've got some Pantera and more with Des. Hang tight. We'll be right back. Full Metal Jackie here. 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

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More with Des Fafara coming up right now. Something new from Flotsam and Jetsam. They have a new record coming out on August 28th. This is the title track, Rats in the Temple.

0: Full Metal Jackie, Dez Fafaro with us. The new Devil Driver record is called Strike and Kill. And Dez, as someone with an eye on music, are there newer acts that are grabbing your attention these days? Like, do you feel good about the state of metal and the new bands that are coming along?
1: There are so many killer new bands. And yes, I have my ear to the ground. You can name any single band that's out there right now and doing their thing. And I think that the state, like, that's the one question I get asked all the time. Like, what's the state of metal? And it's like, the state of metal as well. Like, kids, and when I say that, I mean under 20 or under 22, like, they're out there doing it. And they're not trying to go radio. They're not trying to build their presence to make it big. They're doing their art for what they're doing it. And if it takes off, then that's a great thing. Like, a band like Of Sulfur did it just that way. You know, in recent, like, years, Lorna Shore has come up hard, and they did their thing on their own ground. Great guys. I've, you know, obviously met them several times. But I think heavy music is alive and well. I don't agree with the Gene Simmons dynamic of, like, rock is dead. I surely know what he's talking about when he's talking about Spotify and this other stuff, right? But I think that it's actually the opposite. I think it's alive and well. I think it's going to get heavier. I think heavy music's actually going to get heavier, and you're seeing it getting heavier. I mean, look at the bill that we're taking out. Quite clearly, a band like Of Sulfur is, you know, heavier than a Devil Driver. We're a groove metal band, and I like taking out those kinds of acts. I personally listen to a lot of real heavy music. So yeah, the state of music is well and alive in the heavy metal genre, for sure.
0: 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More with Dez Fafaro coming up after the break. I've also got the Death Clock Brutal Pick of the Week and the latest from Mastodon, who'll be hitting the road this fall with Def Heaven. Stick around. Full Metal Jackie here. 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
5: 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This week, old pals, Death Angel, from the record The Dream Calls for Blood. Here's the song Left 4 Dead, great video game.

0: Your Ghost Again. That is new music from Mastodon. It's Full Metal Jacket. Dez Fafara with us. Again, the new record is called Strike and Kill. See the band on the road with Upon a Burning Body and Of Sulfur. Dez, I love getting a chance to catch up with you. So great to have this amazing conversation with you. I appreciate your time. I appreciate you and looking forward to hearing more on this record and seeing you guys on this amazing tour.
1: Always a pleasure, Jackie, to talk to you. Thank you so much for the support. It means absolutely the world to us. It's humbling, and you're like a sister to me now when we run into each other. And I hope you have many more years doing what you do, and I hope I get many more years doing what I do. And let's just keep pushing the music that we love. It helps everybody around. And, you know, you've been a beacon of light in this world of ours. Like, you push bands, you help them get off the ground. Like, that should mean the world to you. You know, the bands that need the help are the bands that you reach out and you help lift up, and then all of a sudden they're drawing more people to their shows, and they can actually afford a tour bus, and now they get bigger. That's all because of people like you. That's all because of, you know, the others on the radio as well, and some of the websites and stuff. And so I feel humbled that I still have a job, that people still love what we're doing. I mean, it's apparent now that everybody is just up in arms about this new record. And so thank you so much for all you've done for me in the past, and for all hopefully that you'll do for other bands in the future to bring this musical genre up and keep it up, okay? Because we know a lot of people, like the Grammys and stuff, they ignore it, right? They put you on at 2 o'clock, they don't even show you. Like, that's ridiculous, because the musicianship within heavy metal is twice of what it is in pop. It's real art, not built to succeed, but built to put out real, true feelings of art. And you've supported it for many years, and I thank you eternally for that, really. So I thank you so much for the conversation, and hopefully what I've said will enlighten some people as well.
0: It's Full Metal Jacket. We got one more quick break here, then we'll put a bow on this thing with one final song. It's Full Metal Jacket, keeping it heavy here on CPR.
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5: 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I'm going to leave you off with Poison the Well from their latest record, Peace in Place. This is Thoroughbreds. 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

0: 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CPR presents two massive concerts at the Coast Coliseum. October 5th is Five Finger Death Punch. 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
1: Hold on, I'll take a look outside.
0: Expect a high today of 152 degrees. Low tonight of 133.
2: Is it hot enough for ye?
0: Currently, we have beautiful sunny skies with heavy rain.
3: Looks like rain.
0: And a temperature of 142. With a heat index of 212 degrees.
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An open phone line has been established to call CPR in the event listening to CPR causes you to develop hemorrhoids brought on by CPR. 1-800-CORNHOLE. 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
2: All right. So we do talk a lot about stupid criminals, right?
3: Yeah.
2: Now, don't get me wrong. I love the police department in Gulfport and Biloxi and Pasco. These guys are awesome. I have nothing bad ever to say about them, but this falls under not just the stupid criminal, but kind of the stupid body cam. Let's call it a stupid body cam.
3: Oh.
2: A guy was approached on the street as he was walking across the street, and it's all on the body cam. The guy, the police officer, and it didn't happen here, by the way. Police officer is like, "Hey, what are you doing, sir?" He's like, I'm walking here. And he's walking? Like, yeah. He goes, what's in your back pocket? And he goes, don't worry about what's in my back pocket.
3: Yeah, why are you in my business?
2: Yeah. He goes, well, somebody looks like you're open carrying a firearm, and that's illegal. He goes, that doesn't even look like a firearm. And he said, well, and then the guy got around him and then pulled it out of his pocket. And imagine what it was?
1: What was it?
2: It was a seeing eye cane, one of the canes. The guy was blind.
3: And it was just folded up in his back pocket.
2: Yeah, because he just folded it up. What do you mean you're blind? You're just walking without it. He goes, it just crossed the street, you know? And then they're like, where's your wallet, sir? He goes, I don't have a wallet.
3: Being detained? Like, what are we doing here?
2: So then they handcuff him, and then they were like, are you really blind? So now their question is really blind. Where's your wallet? He goes, I don't have a wallet. And then they were going, who walks around without a wallet that's blind? And he goes, so you're saying you don't have any ID? And he goes, I have my ID.
3: Why are y'all all in this man's business?
2: Yeah, it's crazy.
3: After they discover, first of all, why are they even questioning him? Second of all, after you discovered that he is blind and that was a cane, it wasn't what you initially thought. That it should have ended there.
2: Do you think embarrassment just takes over
3: you're
2: like, I can't believe I just pulled over a blind guy walking.
3: Yeah.
2: And then it's cringe and you're like, man, I got to find a reason.
3: I'm already too far in.
2: Yeah.
3: I can't let it go now.
2: Yeah, I grabbed his cane from him. What is this, sir?
1: So what finally happened?
2: The guy got released and then it made the news and then everybody was embarrassed.
3: Yeah, you basically harassed a blind man over his walking stick.
2: I wonder if that's ever happened to Chuck. If he's ever gotten harassed with the...
1: In Slidell?
3: Honestly, if I was Chuck, I would probably hit people with my CNI cane.
2: Oh, yeah.
3: Smack, like, straight to the calf muscle.
2: Yeah.
3: And be like, oops.
2: Oh, there.
3: Didn't see you there.
2: Yep.
3: Yeah.
1: Hmm. Well, I mean.
3: I'd call it blind aggression.
0: Oh. We never fact check. That's why we're wrong 90% of the time. It's the WTF Morning Show on 97.9 CPR Rocks.

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1: Good morning from the Traffic One Traffic Center. We are working two accidents, both on I-10, exit 50. One is eastbound and one is westbound. So expect a delay if you are in or around that area. 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From the Traffic One Traffic Center, I'm Patty Steele.

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0: It's the WTF Morning Show. We go to Dan in the newsroom.
1: Wow. This is the thing that somebody pulls and they become the most hated person on the plane. So
0: what could you do on a plane besides letting gas next to somebody?
1: You would think this happened, a flight leaving, I think it was Newark. And after 29 seconds in flight, it had to immediately turn around and, land back at the airport. 29 seconds in the air. And, it was between the air traffic control and, the pilot. And he said, there's a security detail out there. Someone had a Bluetooth speaker and named it a certain 4-letter word. And the other responded, so they have to inspect the whole aircraft, including the cargo area.
0: Is the 4-letter word start with a B?
1: Yes.
0: Oh. So somebody had their Bluetooth on. It was named Bomb.
1: Yes. And the thing is, they even said it over the intercom. They were like, look, somebody's Bluetooth speaker is connected, and it looks like a security threat. And, you know, and it was a little joke. It was a teenage boy. Little guy.
0: Yeah.
1: Little guy was like pulling a prank on everybody, and that prank went bad. And he admitted to doing it. So, I mean, obviously.
0: Kicked off the airplane.
1: Family can't fly. Everybody had to disembark, find a new flight later that day. I mean, it just caused all kinds of chaos.
0: When did this happen?
1: Let's see. When did it happen? 2016. No, I'm just kidding. I don't, let me see here.
0: Well, I mean, like what airline? Anybody say?
1: Hold on a minute. United.
0: Oh. Yeah. Second United story in 2 days.
1: Yeah, it happened May 31st.
0: Oh.
1: Yep. It was going and turned right back around. I tell you what, though. It's little stunts like that.
0: If it was your kid, what would you do?
1: Oh, I'd give him up for adoption. Yeah. I'd be like, well, we're no longer your family.
0: I don't know you.
1: Yeah. I would leave him at the airport. Mm. I'd be like,
0: put him in reform school.
1: Yeah, I'd take his luggage, take everything he's got, and I'd take his mom and be like, hey, buddy, we're gonna hit the restroom real quick. We'll be right back. And then rent a car and leave him behind.
0: And what if he shows up at the door with the police saying, mommy and daddy left me?
1: Yeah, I would go, who is trespassing? Yeah, you kid do something stupid like that. That would make me so mad. I don't even know how you'd

0: justify it.
1: Well, he was just kidding.
0: Wow.
1: He was just kidding with the word bomb on a plane.
0: Yeah, I hope that they do charge him with, you know, all the fines and fees that are applicable to having a commercial airliner turn around and have to
2: Dina,
0: land.
2: What would you do if your kid... I did that on purpose.
3: I know you did it on purpose.
2: What would you do if your kid is on an airplane and 27 seconds into the airplane flight, they have to turn around because of the word bomb? It was named on the Bluetooth, and it was your kid that did it.
0: So, you know, when you're in flight and you have Bluetooth connected to your... So, mine, it says Dan's AirPods.
3: Oh.
0: You know?
3: Okay.

0: So,
1: well,
2: so the plane gets pulled back.
1: Yeah.
0: Everybody has to go through. They have to go through all the luggage.
1: The plane, like the plane was trying to take off.
0: It took off. It was in the air for 29 seconds.
1: I'm going to blame the plane here. Okay. First of all. All right. Let me put my headphones on for this. All right. Should this not be something that's taken care of before you actually take off?
0: Well, he probably turned it on while he was in flight because he connected his speaker to his phone.
2: I'm going to be honest. If I'm a pilot and I had that software.
1: But it's just Bluetooth?
2: And Bluetooth turned on and I see a thing that says BOMB.
0: Yeah.
2: I'm definitely landing the plane.
0: Yeah. It says connected to device, BOMB.
2: Yeah. Which means... And especially if it turned on while I'm trying to.
1: No, we're going to go ahead and take the flight because me I would hope that if somebody was smart enough to build a bomb to put it on a plane, would not name it bomb.
0: Yeah.
1: You know what I'm saying? They would name it like Charlie's.
0: Yeah. Chocolate factory.
1: Charlie and the chocolate factory. Yeah. I would hope that you would not be, in which we do have a whole segment of stupid criminals here, but it's unfortunate that a kid made a joke.
0: Yeah.
1: And
2: put him in prison.
1: No, probably not.
0: I'd give him up for adoption.
2: Cut his testicles.
0: Oh, God.
1: I don't think he should be able to learn. He shouldn't be able to fly until he was like 25.
0: Yeah, there you go. Banned.
1: Because you got to learn the hard way. Things like that are not funny. People lose their lives to that stuff every day.
0: Yep.
1: Well, not every day, but.
0: Lesson learned.
1: Yeah.
2: Thank you for being the calm one of the show.
1: What was y'all's decision?
3: The morning show that nobody's listening to. So you'll have the whole thing to yourself. 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
2: I'm Kelly Bennett for Super Talk Mississippi News. A House Select Committee has been studying the possibility of lowering property taxes. Representative Shane Barnett says the goal is to provide relief to taxpayers while keeping local governments funded.
3: Of course, anything that we do that provides relief to the taxpayers will cause some reduction in funds to our local entities. And you know, we're obviously not going to leave them totally missing out on this. So we've got to come up with ways to fill in that gap.
2: Collins Mayor Hope McGee Jones also serves as president of the Mississippi Municipal League.
4: It's a lot of talks that are going around, and the league is definitely on top of that, and we are going to be putting things in place in order to make sure that our voices are heard. That's the main thing.

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1: You can expect more showers and thunderstorms across Mississippi today, and it'll be noticeably cooler. A look at your state forecast from the National Weather Service. Northern Mississippi will be mostly sunny with showers and thunderstorms. Highs will be in the upper 80s with lows tonight in the lower 70s. Central Mississippi will see showers and thunderstorms with highs in the mid to upper 80s. Tonight will be mostly cloudy with a chance of more showers and thunderstorms. Lows will be in the lower 70s. Southern Mississippi, showers and thunderstorms are likely today with highs in the mid to upper 80s. Tonight will be mostly cloudy with more showers and thunderstorms. Lows will be in the lower 70s. For more Mississippi news, sports, weather, and politics, follow us on Facebook, X, or online at supertalk.fm.
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4: From the Mississippi Power Weather Center, we do have a wet day ahead, an 80% chance for showers and thunderstorms, which means it will be a little cooler. Our high today around 85. Rain chances decrease tonight and as we move into the week, a 30% chance for overnight showers and a low of 73. From the Mississippi Power Weather Center, I'm Patty Steele.
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2: Good morning from the Traffic One Traffic Center. We are still working two accidents, both on I-10 around exit 50. One is eastbound and one is westbound. Expect a delay if you are in or around that area. 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

0: It's Monday.
1: Yeah.
0: 7 o'clock.
1: Combination of things happening.
0: It's actually now 7:01.
1: Okay.
0: Here at the big old CPR.
1: Moving through space and time. Man, that weather, that'll make you tired. And you combine it with a Monday. Ooh, good luck getting through the day without feeling.
0: So did they, the sleep study, did they tell you what they're going to do?
1: No, they said it went well. And that CPAP machine,
0: mm-hmm.
1: Man, I would, that thing was, I'm going to say it was a little uncomfortable at first. Felt like I could see people getting claustrophobic. It was a whole mask thing, but yeah, I could breathe better. It was easy.
0: So they're going to figure out, when are they going to tell you the results?
1: I got an appointment next week.
0: Oh, really?
1: Yeah. See how that goes. I'm going to be joining the CPAP club.
0: You think?
1: I mean, you know, help you sleep better. I know a couple of the guys I was talking to, they have these things, what do they call them, nose pillows or something? Yours is a full mask, right?
0: Yeah.
1: Yeah. I couldn't see that nose pillow thing because I breathe through my mouth. I'm a mouth breather.
0: Yeah. So I'm waiting for Dina to get here to discuss the latest in the Nolan case, Nolan Wells.
1: Okay.
0: Because now I'm confused. Uh-oh. Now apparently there's new photos. Yeah. I shouldn't have even looked at it.
1: Yeah, I imagine I'll hear about it from others as it unfolds. Like y'all.
0: Social media is crazy.
1: It is, man. It is.
0: And it seems like people are coming out of the woodwork just to make comments.
1: Yeah, well, that happens.
0: Yeah, well.
1: You know, everybody's got to say something about something, whether it's negative or positive or, you know. Too bad it's not used as a very positive, forward platform. But I guess that's not really the way humanity is, right?
0: CPR shoots and ladders.

0: PR reminds you that it is what it is, and you can't please everyone. So you got to think outside the box, because at the end of the day, you might be barking up the wrong tree. So go find your diamond in the rough and please stop beating a dead horse. Remember, good things come to those who wait, like this song on CPR.
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0: picture of a party that
1: like the pool party?
0: The pool party. Was that?
1: Okay. I honestly don't know. I've been kind of since Saturday, I've kind of been out of it. I've seen the photo. I haven't read anything. I don't see anybody like actually confirming that that was the night after he allegedly disappeared. Like, what if that was the night before?
2: They think it was the night after?
1: Well, they think it was the night that he disappeared. The swim shorts kind of match, but I want to be realistic here. And I know he's very young, but how many pairs of swim shorts do you own, Dan?
2: One. Okay, two.
1: Right.
2: But I only wear one.
1: Exactly. Yeah. So a lot of guys, it's not like you have 50,000 pairs of swim shorts. So guys typically find a pair that they like, and they wear the same things.
2: Yeah.
1: It's like with your shorts, your shirts. You like what you like, and you typically wear that. Your go-to pair, right? So I'm not going to say that that's not a picture from the summer. They've had all summer to hang out and, you know, do all these things. Do I think that it is from that same night? No.
2: Yeah, that's hard.
1: It would be kind of nice if it was, but then it would definitely explain there has to be foul play, because how did you end up back at an island?
2: Yeah.
1: You know, after you were at a pool party at somebody's house.
2: Yeah.
1: That would create more speculation than you just disappearing at the island.
2: Man, it's just a weave of non-facts and facts, just not knowing. Absolutely not knowing, and just making stuff up.
1: And I don't want to point fingers and I don't want to say all these things, but our team here in Mississippi has not yet released, and you know they've had it. You know they've already went through their investigation, their autopsy, their probably toxicology reports. They have all the stuff. You know they do. Something like this happens, it moves quickly.
2: Yeah.
1: They haven't released it. And that's, I'm sure, to like privacy of the family. You're trying to be respectful.
2: Yeah.
1: But then the family hasn't released their independent one either. And it's like, well, you guys were supposed to have this information during your press conference. And I understand, like, there was a little holdup with the airports and whatever. But now here it is, Monday. There should be no reason on the planet if his information isn't released today. Besides, yeah, they're just trying to hold it from the public, because it's not what half of the public wants to hear.
2: Yeah.
1: That's the only thing that makes a little sense to me. Because if you release to the public, it was just an accidental drowning, which, yeah, sure. How did this happen? How was there an island full of people? How was his, you know, why was he left behind? I know there's a million questions, but sometimes you're only left with why. Why did this happen?
2: Yeah.
1: And that's very, very unfortunate. I mean, he was such a young kid, and you would think that regardless whether you're an athlete, swimmer or not, you would hope that your family could survive one of those currents, or, you know, and sometimes you just can't.
2: Yeah.
1: Sometimes the water's a little stronger than you. So I hope they release the information today. I hope the family gets whatever honesty there is out of this.
2: Yeah, some closure.
1: And I hope they release it to the public. That way, hopefully, we can end half of a race war.
2: Yeah, that's kind of crazy.
1: Yeah, I think people tend to forget it doesn't matter the color. A kid lost their life. That's very sad.
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4: Good morning from the Traffic One Traffic Center. We are now working one accident, I-10 exit 50 westbound. Expect a delay if you are traveling in the area. 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
1: 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Nobody. It's the

0: here is the money that I owe you. You don't hear that anymore, do you?
1: Nope.
0: Even with Cash App, people are like, I don't got it. Maybe next check. That's me. If I ever owe you money, just know I don't owe you money. Hey, I'm not going to remember it.
2: Or they say, can you Cash App me? And I'm like, I don't use it.
0: Yeah. I'm like, I have an account, but I don't remember how to get into it. Yeah. And I just say I have PayPal. Nobody has PayPal anymore.
1: When you pay somebody back, if you ever were in that position, I pay people back immediately when I can.
0: Yeah.
1: And they're always like shocked.
0: Yeah.
1: And I'm like, what? Well, if I had known.
0: Yeah, please, if I ever, and I don't think I ever do, but if I'm ever randomly like, hey, can I borrow $20? No, because I'm never going to remember it. Such like the memory of a squirrel. I don't even know if squirrels have bad memories. Whatever. But it's the ADHD. I'm not going to remember it. And then I'm going to wonder why you're giving me a funny look every time I see you. Because you know people don't say, hey, man, where's my money? They just look at you like, why are you at McDonald's when you owe me $20?
2: Right. Speaking of money, here's a random fact for today.
0: Yeah.
2: The inventor of the ATM wanted to use 6-digit pins.
0: Oh, that's such a it's long.
1: Yeah.
2: But he ran the idea by his wife. She could
0: it's more time to get robbed.
2: She could only remember 4 digits.
0: Oh.
2: And because of her so memorization skills, it's been 4 digits ever since.
0: Okay, yeah.
2: Because of his wife.
0: Can you imagine standing at the and you're getting robbed and they're like, put in the pin and you gotta put in 6 of them?
1: Yeah.
0: You're shaking
1: beep, beep, beep, beep, beep, beep, beep. Incorrect.
2: Here's another random fact. 400 different flavors of Kit Kats produced in Japan, including pear, soybean, blueberry, cheesecake, green tea, and wasabi.
0: I've tried a lot of those.
1: Really?
0: Yeah, so they have this store over here at the outlets, the Gulfport outlets bus. It's called Play and Talk or Talk and Play or something like that.
1: Okay.
0: And if you go in there, they have a bunch of different candies from other countries.
1: That's cool.
0: Mm-hmm. My favorite is like a gummy. It's a spicy mango. I love it.
1: Oh, that does sound good. You like mango? You like spicy?
2: No.
1: Try the spicy mango.
2: Mango, yes.
0: But no spice. Hold the spice.
1: Yeah.
2: Can't do the spice. Some people can. I'm just not one of them.
0: If you can't take the heat, get out of the kitchen.
1: Oh, yeah, that's right. The hell out of here.
2: 724.

0: care in the Mississippi Gulf Coast region since 1981. Bienville Orthopedic Specialists.
1: I'm Kelly Bennett for SuperTalk Mississippi News. One person was killed and three others were injured in a shooting in Philadelphia on Saturday. When officers arrived on Walnut Street, they found a 19-year-old suffering from multiple gunshot wounds. The as-yet unidentified individual was rushed to the hospital, where he was later pronounced dead. The other victims were taken to local hospitals in private vehicles before police arrived. A female victim was shot in the leg, and the two other victims' injuries are said to be non-life-threatening. At this point, police haven't released any details on whether there are any suspects in custody. This is an ongoing investigation. For more Mississippi news, follow us on Facebook, X, or online at supertalk.fm.
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1: 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The privately funded faith-based organization provides foster care, campus care, and transitional care to meet the needs of each child and family. The 14th annual SuperTalk Mississippi Media Radiothon for the nonprofit will kick off this Thursday. President and CEO Drake Bassett says they depend on private donations.
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13: From the Mississippi Power Weather Center, it is wet outside and the rain will continue to fall as we move through the day. We have an 80% chance for showers and thunderstorms today, which means it's going to be a little cooler. Our high around 85 degrees. Our rain chances do decrease tonight, and as we move forward into the week, a 30% chance for overnight rain. Tonight's low 73. Tomorrow we will see a little sunshine and a 50% chance for daytime rain. From the Mississippi Power Weather Center, I'm Patty Steele.
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0: Here at CPR, Shinedown's Eric Bass has stepped away.
1: Well, not permanently.
0: He's getting some mental... He had a mental health crisis.
1: That's right.
0: And he's undergoing treatment.
2: You know what's great about that, though? That you actually... I know a lot of people aren't able to in the state of mind that they're in, but to get help when you reach that point.
3: Yeah.
2: Right when you do.
3: And I will say... These guys, it's any famous person. They are under the public eye 24/7, 365, and it takes a lot. And you can kind of see it in the video that he released saying, you know, I almost didn't even tell anybody. He was like, but the band has made it very clear, even whenever we talked to Brent.
2: Yeah.
3: Backstage, whenever we had them here a couple weeks ago. Brent talked about mental health.
2: Yeah.
3: And certain songs. And so I think seeing that video and letting the fans know, it gives you a sense of like these people are humans.
2: Yeah.
3: They may have, you know, musical

0: talents and, you know, get to travel. But sometimes you can have all the money in the world and you have to take care of yourself. So I like to see the human side of music artist.
1: Yeah. And I'm glad he's doing what he needs to do.
0: Same.
1: Instead of pushing through. What's that noise?

0: hear CPR. It's a Monday.
1: Boo.
2: Boo.
1: Nobody
2: Monday.
1: Does people like Mondays still? I'm Garfield.
2: Oh.
1: I don't like Mondays.
2: Nah. I'm not a big fan.
1: Yeah.
2: But once I get over it. But I mean,
1: yeah, once the day gets going.
2: Yeah.
1: But when that alarm goes off, oh boy.
2: That rain didn't help.
1: Yeah.
2: A little dripping on the windowsill outside.
1: A little tapping on my porch. I can hear it through my window.
0: So we didn't get mentioned in the worst or the best states to live in.
2: Oh.
0: Here are the five states with the highest quality of life. Okay?
2: Okay.
0: Vermont, number one. Maine, New Jersey, Minnesota, Connecticut.
2: Those are the top?
0: Yeah. Here's the states with the worst quality of life scores. Tennessee, they get an F. Crime and inclusiveness and worker protections problems. Texas, Indiana, Louisiana, and Georgia. So we didn't even get the list.
2: So the southern states are the worst. The northern states are the best.
1: Really? What? But, okay, let me ask you this. Like, I know people from the South, they go up there to travel, right? We always come back. And we're like, it was a okay vacation.
2: All right.
1: It was all right.
2: Yeah.
1: Now, what makes it so great? Like, is it the crime is down more? Or I know the cost of living, the higher you go, the cost of living gets higher.
2: It's
1: but
2: crazy.
1: You also get paid more.
2: Yeah.
1: Like, things kind of match.
2: And the Southern hospitality they have up there is amazing.
1: Say. That's exactly what I was going to say.
2: So rude.
1: As many times as I've been up north, never met a genuinely just nice, happy person.
2: Yeah.
0: In other news, a party bus could be a one-way that you can get where you're going without worrying about being sober. That's if you're a passenger.
2: Uh-oh.
0: A party bus in North Carolina flew out of control, ran into three vehicles before crashing into a house early Saturday morning. Sounds like the driver had joined the party.
2: Yeah, can't do that.
0: He was driving under the influence.

0: and was revoked the license. Thankfully, no one was seriously hurt. One person was taken to the hospital with non-life-threatening injuries.
1: Yeah.
2: That point where you're like, hey, man.
1: I've been on a party bus, and sometimes I get a little, like, I remember this was probably 2 to 3 years ago. I was on a party bus with one of my Mardi Gras groups, and the bus driver literally pulled over and was yelling at them because it was, it's a, you know, it's you, the guy's trying to relive them 20s all over again. They're rowdy. Everybody's drinking. And it's like, okay, we did the responsible thing. Nobody's drinking and driving. And that bus driver pulled over fast, and he was like, you will not distract me from driving.
2: Oh.
1: Sit down.
2: Oh.
1: And then I was like, oh. Here go. Party's over. This is no longer the party bus. It's a serious bus.
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8: Rocks.

0: Yeah, that's very true.
1: Hey, we're on the air.
0: Oh,
1: hey.
0: I'm sorry. We were talking about Dan's. Are you messing with our headphones again?
2: Would you call them safety napkins?
0: Yeah. Dan, instead of having, like, you know, as a kid, everybody had kind of like a safety blanket.
2: Yeah.
0: Dan is, his is a roll of napkins.
2: I don't know why. I love them so much.
0: Yeah.
2: Yeah. I don't know.
1: Do you have that Purell still?
2: Yeah, a little bit.
0: It's running low.
2: I'm rationing it.
1: Yeah.
0: You need a little bit?
2: A little bit?
1: Yeah.
3: There you go.
0: Thank you, buddy. Got Krispy Kreme on his finger.
2: Oh.
1: God.
2: Oh, hold on a minute. Here's a fresh, brand new.
1: Oh, no.
0: Straight raw sanitizer. You put it on your face?
1: Oh, yeah.
0: You shaved.
2: Yeah. Oh, you did shave.
0: Wow.
2: So did I. Look at us shave, boys.
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9: It's

0: I want to see what you say about this story. It's 8:17 here at CPR. 51-year-old Florida woman is facing felony charges after allegedly sending death threats via text message.
1: Okay.
0: Tammy Baldino reportedly texted one male acquaintance, "I will kill you."
2: Uh-huh. Oh.
0: "And I have a gun and a bullet with your name on it."
2: Wow. Sounds like a lyric to a song that I've heard before.
0: Must have been listening to CPR. She sent that at 3 a.m. She also allegedly warned a former boyfriend, "I have friends who will end your existence."
2: Wow.
0: "And I know who you are, and I will take a shotgun to your loser ass face."
2: Wow.
1: Yeah, I think, and I'm going to be honest, and it's a tale as old as time, but I think women threatening men, it's not looked at as it's that serious.
0: All right. When confronted, Baldino reportedly told police, "That's just what girls do."
1: See, I don't understand. Like, okay, say I threaten one of you to send you the text. Women are unhinged.
2: Yeah.
1: And I'm sorry. We are. I'm a woman. I've been in a rational state. I am unhinged sometimes. And if you own a firearm and you are blatantly messaging somebody threatening their life.
2: Oh, yeah.
1: You need to go to jail. You need at least a mental health hold. You need something.
0: Officers recovered the messages from her phone, which she confirmed only she used. Baldino was booked into Pinellas County Jail. $20,000 bond, her $5,500 bond from a prior DUI and nitrous oxide possession case was also revoked.
2: Wow.
1: So at least she's on a little bit of a hold right now. But I will say, I think that the law needs to get a little bit more serious about protecting you guys also. Like, whenever a man threatens a woman, you know, you figure out a way to put his ass under the jail.
2: Yeah.
1: But when a woman threatens a man, it's like, she's just a woman. It's just
2: what's she
1: going
2: to do?
1: Yeah, what's she going to do? You're scared of a little girl?
2: Yeah.
1: Yeah. I don't want to die.
0: 820 CPR.

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1: I'm Kelly Bennett for Super Talk Mississippi News, brought to you by Mama Justice. If you've been injured and need legal representation, call Mama Justice for a free consultation at 662-883-6262. State troopers were deployed to the town of Goodman last week after a disturbing Instagram video surfaced showing a group of armed young men mocking the lack of police. In the video, one individual can be seen jumping on top of a police car waving a firearm. Goodman has been without a municipal police force for about a year due to officer resignations and budget constraints. When the video caught the attention of state officials, DPS Commissioner Sean Tennant and others flew to Goodman by helicopter and met with local officials. Tindall says he'll stay in contact with local leaders as they work toward a long-term policing plan.
2: Hi, I'm Brad Phillips from Yazoo City, Mississippi. 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
3: Hello, I'm Sean Tindall, Commissioner of the Mississippi Department of Public Safety. 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
1: Jackson police are investigating a fatal shooting over the weekend that occurred at a home on Forest Hill Drive. According to police, Dabroski Thames was taken to UMMC by private vehicle and treated for a gunshot wound, but died from his injuries. The investigation is ongoing. Drinking coffee might be keeping your liver healthy. Fox's Lisa Brady has that story.
4: Coffee lovers may have another reason to grab another cup of Joe. A new study suggests regular coffee consumption can significantly lower the risk of liver disease. Those who drank five or more cups of coffee

0: a day had a 32% lower risk of cirrhosis, a liver disease, a 47% lower risk of liver cancer, and a 42% lower risk of dying from liver disease. The study noted benefits appear to come from more than just caffeine, because both regular and decaf were linked to healthier liver outcomes. That study was published in the journal Clinical Gastroenterology and Hepatology.
1: From the Mississippi Power Weather Center, it is going to be a wet Monday, an 80% chance for showers and thunderstorms as we move through today. 85 for our high, so a little cooler for us. Our rain chances do decrease as we move into the evening hours. A 30% chance for overnight rain, our low 73. Tomorrow, looking forward to a little bit of sunshine. We do have a 50% chance for daytime showers and thunderstorms on Tuesday. From the Mississippi Power Weather Center, I'm Patty Steele.
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0: Okay, so imagine you go on a bull run.
1: Well, was it really a bull run?
0: Yeah.
1: I mean, yes, I guess so.
0: Here at CPR, imagine you're excited. You go to a bull run. And imagine, you know, you see this black bull breaking from the pack early, slamming you.
1: Full in, like that bull run in, where is it, Italy they do this? Where is this at?
2: Yeah, something like
1: running
2: that.
1: Running with the bulls.
2: Yeah. I wonder if the bulls are getting together going, y'all ready for this people chase?
0: Well, anyway, so the bull slams the runner full in the face with its horn.
2: Oh, God.
0: 12 others required medical treatment for various injuries. Many runners appeared unaware bulls were directly behind them.
1: Wait, how do you I don't unaware? Know.
0: This
1: was the running with
0: year.
1: The bulls in Spain.
0: Yeah.
1: They wear red, right?
2: Yeah, yeah.
0: Saturday marked the festivities' fifth morning run of eight. Gorings and broken bones at the event are common.
1: Wow.
0: Partly due to numbers of novice runners and tourists.
1: Next month is the red dress run in New Orleans.
2: Okay.
1: Could you imagine if somebody just brought those same bulls over here and dropped them off on Bourbon Street?
2: And run.
1: Yeah.
2: No.
1: It's crazy. Why would you? Is this something you would volunteer for?
2: Hell no.
1: I may volunteer like once, maybe in my early 20s. When I'm young and dumb and I think I have my whole life ahead of me, I may try it.
2: No.
1: But now I'm 40, I'm like, I can't even run 12 feet without getting winded.
2: So when I was a kid, they were like, hey, you want to learn how to ride bulls? Because we lived in Texas. And I was like, yeah, I'm going to learn how to ride a bull. I was probably 11.
1: Yeah, I'm going to be a bull rider.
2: Yeah, I'm 11 years old.
1: I'm
2: and
1: a
2: they're
1: man.
2: Like,
0: no, that's a totally different made person.
2: They're like, here you go. We'll start with a calf.
1: Yeah.
2: Because you're 11.
1: Yeah.
2: And I'm like, all right. So the same training. All right, you get on it. And I got the thing and they let go of the calf. And this thing was as big as a bull to me because I was a kid. And this thing took off running.
1: Yeah.
2: And then it ran towards the fence, bucked me off, hit the fence. I hit the ground. All my friends are doing like the wave, like their eyes are real big, like, get up, get up. I'm like, what? I turn around. This thing dragged me by my pant leg, like his mouth.
1: Yeah.
2: Grabbed my pant, dragged me around.
1: No.
2: They do not like you.
1: No.
2: Like, that was it. I'm like, I'm not doing a bull.
0: In other news, Mick Jagger says there's nothing good about getting old.
1: He
0: turns 83 later this month. He's still touring.
1: Oh, wow.
0: But there's nothing good about it. He says, when prompted about wisdom, he said, I forget all my wisdom. He added that physical limitations have become unavoidable. You can't do things as quickly as you want to. Physically, you've got to be more careful.
2: Yeah, you do.
0: Yeah. He said it's difficult, the challenge of separating his rock star identity from his true self.
1: Wow.
2: He still moves, though. He moves. You know what? There was a point in my life where I didn't understand when, but now
1: Mick
2: I
1: Jagger?
2: Do. Yeah, Mick Jagger. He's like.
1: There's a whole song about it. Got moves like Jagger.
2: Yeah.
1: Moves like Jagger. Yeah.
0: 835 CPR.

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1: From the Traffic One Traffic Center, taking a final look this morning. Traffic is moving smoothly. We are all clear with no accidents or major congestion. 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From the Traffic One Traffic Center, I'm Hattie Steele.
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0: So Dina has an idea of what anybody over 40 should do.
1: Hell yeah, especially if you're in this situation.
2: Okay.
0: All right. I'm not going to mention it.
1: No, you can. It's fine. Right.
0: 8:52 here at CPR. We've been kind of quiet this morning because Dina is dealing with... Can I?
1: Yeah. No, it's fine. I mean, I'm sure I'm not the only one in this situation or won't be the only one.
0: Dina's mom is in the hospital.
1: Yeah.
0: And having to get a feeding tube, and they're going through all the things that come with hospitalization. And Dina's been traveling between here and Hattiesburg and has had to make decisions for her mom. And this all went on this weekend. And but Dina came up with an idea, like we were talking about this off the air, and you came up with an idea that that people over 40 should take a class. They should offer a class at community college somewhere. And I think a lot of people would take this class.
1: Yeah.
0: And what's the class?
1: I just think it should be with what to do in certain situations with your parents.
2: Yeah.
1: Because it's been no secret on this show. I'm sorry.
2: No, it's all right.
0: It's okay.
1: I didn't have a good relationship with my mom.
0: I know.
1: We have not spoke in a couple years.
0: Yeah.
1: And
0: now she had a stroke.
1: She was doing better. She was physical therapy, speech therapy. And it just got to a point where it kind of started, regressing?
2: Yeah.
1: And she got to where she couldn't eat. She was barely holding down fluids. And so...
0: So the hospital in George County sent her home.
1: Yeah, they would give her...
0: Shouldn't have sent her home, but that's another story.
1: Yeah. So they would give her an IV fluid because she was severely dehydrated. For about 2 days, they would send her home. And so for 4 months now, we just found this out 10 minutes ago. So 4 months now... She has supposed to have been getting a feeding tube. Well, my sister lives in Baton Rouge still. I live here on the coast. Neither one of us have a good relationship with her. So we would talk to her and she was, oh, I'm fine. You know, she had slurred speech, but she could talk. She was very coherent. She's up walking around. So we thought, okay, you're still going to physical therapy. You're doing good. Neither of us had an idea that she was a diabetic. We were, we did not have these conversations with our mom because, you know, whether you have that relationship with your parent or not, I went from zero worries in the world to she's getting everything taken care of to now everything is on my lap. Everything is on my plate.
0: And so what she's thinking is these colleges are anywhere around.
1: Anywhere.
0: Should
1: a community center. I think that if you are, and I would say, 40s, because this is kind of the pivotal point where our parents are now in 60s, 70s, 80s, you know.
2: Yeah.
1: I think if you're over 40 or even if you're under 40, you want to just take a class. I think there should be something. In high school, we had home ec, right? It taught you how to bake, sew, blah, blah, blah. That should be teaching you taxes, checking accounts, things like that. Well, I think at 40, there needs to be a class of what to do in the situations of your parents getting older.
2: Yeah, and there's another thing, a power of attorney who's going to make those decisions for you, you know?
1: Yeah. Does your parents have insurance? Is there a life and, you know, is there a will? My mom had none of this.
2: Yeah.
1: Not a single thing. And hospitals are asking me, well, who has power of attorney? Who's nobody.
2: Yeah.
1: And now we're in the state of, we found out this morning that, okay, she was a diabetic and... Basically, she should have been in a diabetic coma when I found her, but she was still a little alert. She has swelling on her brain. There's so much going on right now that how can I even think of what am I going to do when she's released?
2: Yeah.
0: Yeah.
1: There needs to be classes.
0: Because she can't go back to her house.
1: She'll never be able to live on her own again. I just basically found that out
0: today,
1: 5 minutes ago.
2: Yeah.
0: Yeah.
1: So, as a child, what do you do?
2: That's a good question. Yeah. A lot of us in that age are dealing with
1: I'm
2: what
1: 40
2: to do.
1: I'm worried about making

0: my own mortgage payments and rent and, you know, bills. And now I have to plan for something.
1: How to take care of your parents. Yeah.
0: And it's like, there should be classes at a, you know, even once a month, just teach people options and what to do.
1: Yeah.
0: Because like it or not, you're going to be in the same situation. It's just a matter of time. And it's better to be, at least have some, know what some options are or know who to contact or, you know, where's a list? Where's a website?
1: Where does it go from your decision to make for them?
0: Yeah.
1: From their own decisions to make for themselves?
0: I think we never stopped needing classes. That's just me being honest.
1: No.
2: All right.
0: Sorry, I cried on you guys.
1: It's all right.
2: I'm glad you got it out.
1: Yeah. Part of life, you know?
0: Oh, God.
2: That big nose booger.
0: I know.

0: slow. 906 here at the big old CPR.
1: The big O.
2: The big O. It's raining. Is it raining still?
1: The big old Dan, how you looking good?
2: Oh, really?
1: How are you? How are you feeling?
3: How much have you lost on that?
2: About 10 pounds in a little over 2 weeks.
3: Look like you've lost like 20, 30.
2: No.
1: Yeah, how are we feeling?
2: Feeling pretty good.
1: Okay.
2: Yeah, feeling a lot better.
1: How are those joints feeling? Because that's what they try to sell me on. Well, your joints are going to feel a lot better.
3: I know that you said last week your wife's cooking is horrible now that you had that.

0: Yeah, I said that.
1: Please don't get Dan murdered when he goes home.
0: Yeah, that's what I said. No, it was. It's been great.
2: That GLP medicine made your wife's cooking horrible.
0: No.
1: Well, she's already kind of a healthier eater anyhow. So is she now encouraging you to, she's not buying snacks. We're not buying any more snacks, no sodas.
0: No, well, you know, and the thing is, it's all in the house.
1: Yeah.
0: Not a ton of it, but, you know, there's soda. I haven't had a soda. I haven't had, you know, it's just amazing.
1: Yeah.
0: People say you lost the weight probably from not eating. I'm eating, but I cut out the sweets and the sodas. And I think that alone, but I tell you what, 10 pounds going up and down the stairs, I can tell a difference.
1: You can't.
0: Just
1: you.
0: On 10 pounds. And I was like, well, that's incredible.
1: Yeah.
0: But yeah, there's a, he said, you know, maybe about a year, year and a half.
1: Okay.
0: You get down to 50, 60 pounds and feel better, but don't do it all at once.
1: That's right.
2: Let's have a mid-year trivia.
0: Okay.
2: Game. This all is right. Based on something that happened this year.
1: Okay.
2: And I want to see if you can remember back who won.
1: Okay.
2: Who won the Super Bowl this year?
0: The Vikings.
1: The Chiefs. Chiefs?
2: No.
1: I don't even know who
0: Kansas
1: it is.
0: Kansas City. Oh, is that the Chiefs?
1: Chiefs, yeah, right?
0: Oh, Dallas.
2: No.
1: Seattle. I don't know. I just remember Taylor Swift's boyfriend.
2: Seattle Seahawks.
0: Ah, the Seahawks.
1: And the dude that don't speak English. That's the only thing that I even remember about the Super Bowl.
2: Who hosted?
1: What is his name? Papa John or something?
2: Who hosted?
1: I don't even remember.
2: Who
1: My
2: hosted
1: brain.
2: The 2026 Grammy Awards?
0: Oh, Kevin Hart.
2: No.
1: Yeah, I don't know. Will Smith?
2: Trevor Noah.
1: Who the hell's that?
0: Trevor.
2: Who won the 2026 NBA championship?
0: LeBron
1: I'm
0: going to
1: go with LeBron James. Yeah.
0: It's the only name I know.
2: No.
1: Or that girl that points.
2: No.
0: Oh, yeah. Sophia.
1: Like her. Yeah.
2: New York Knicks.
1: Okay. Oh, yeah, because the lady stole the garbage can.
0: Oh, that's right.
1: I remember that story.
2: Who won the Grammy album of the year?
1: Jelly Roll.
2: You had a choice between Lady Gaga, Bad Bunny, and Sabrina Carpenter.
1: Okay, well, I just read an article, and it was like, why has Jelly Roll won all these Grammys, but Morgan Wallen hasn't? And he has surpassed, like, Taylor Swift on some things.
0: Ooh.
1: Yeah.
2: The answer was Bad Bunny.
1: The dude that can't speak English.
0: That's what it was. That's what you're talking about. Papa John.
1: Papa John.
2: All right, which animated movie won an Oscar?
0: Oh, that's an easy
2: one. Choice. Toy Story 5, K-pop Demon Hunters, and Zootopia 2.
0: Oh, K-pop.
2: Yeah.
1: What even is that?
0: Because I don't know what it is.
1: It sounds like something that doesn't speak English.
0: I knew the other two, so I knew that one won.
1: Yeah. All right. Yeah. Okay.
2: I know you won't get this one.
1: Okay.
2: Who won the men's NCAA basketball championship?
1: Taylor Swift.
2: Listen, you have a choice.
1: I don't know.
0: Morgan Wallen.
1: Yeah.
2: Houston or Michigan?
1: I'm going to go with Michigan.
0: Houston.
2: Michigan is the winner.
1: Okay.
0: Oh, good deal.
2: Who won the women's NCAA basketball championship? You have a choice.
1: Sophie, that girl that points.
0: Caitlin Clark.
2: South Carolina, UCLA, or UConn?
0: Oh.
1: UConn? Question mark.
0: UCLA?
2: Wrong. UCLA.
0: Okay.
1: Oh, good job, Dan.
0: Yeah, it was just 50-50 after years. And I couldn't even remember what the other one said. Yeah, we are not on it.
1: Mm. Wow.
2: Let's see.
1: There's more?
2: Well, we've got
1: It's not
2: more.
1: Making us look good this morning.
0: Mm-mm.
2: So far, you've gotten one, and you got one.
0: None of this was on my GED test.
1: Yeah. This was not on my permit test.

0: It's the WTF Morning Show on CPR. More trivia.
1: Oh, okay. I like trivia. We need to go out to a trivia. Don't they have trivia night someplace?
2: I think so.
1: Yeah, I love trivia night. I haven't gone in like 5 years.
0: Really?
1: Yeah, but we used to go.
2: Yeah, the last time I did trivia was Harry Potter trivia on the cruise ship.
1: Oh.
2: Years ago.
1: Was it fun? Did you get any?
2: Yeah, but I wasn't as Harry Potter smart as I thought I was.
1: Yeah, some of these kids, man.
2: They'll get you.
1: Every time.
2: Oh, bastards.
1: Nerds.
2: Yeah. How do you even win a free pina colada? You can't drink.
0: All right. Which country star filed for divorce only months after thanking his wife during his Grammy acceptance speech?
2: George Lopez.
1: Oh, yeah. George Lopez. Good one.
2: I don't know.
0: Jelly Roll.
2: Oh, yeah, yeah.
1: Oh.
2: Yeah.
1: We should have got that one.
2: Man, thank you so much for everything that you do for me, for sticking by my side.
1: Yeah.
2: Thank you for stop being a prostitute. We've made it. Life.
1: Yeah, yeah.
2: No more selling cooch.
1: Yep.
2: Lost the weight. I can see it again.
1: Yep.
2: Feeling great. Live, laugh, love.
1: Yeah. Oh, my wife said that the other night.
2: And then
1: she goes, do not pull a jelly roll on me.
2: Yeah, yeah. You can't do that.
1: You do a jelly roll. Right. And
0: this is mid-year trivia.
2: Okay.
0: Which superhero movie became one of the biggest box office disappointments of 2026?
2: Black Panther.
1: Waterworld.
0: Think Girl.
2: Spider-Woman.
1: Oh, Spider-Woman?
2: Oh, no, Superwoman.
1: Oh, Superwoman.
2: Supergirl.
0: No, Supergirl.
2: Yeah, yeah, same thing. You knew what the hell we were talking about.
1: Yeah. I was copying her.
2: Any super women, anything to do with super
1: anything
2: and
1: has
2: woman,
1: to do with a woman, not good
2: get
1: enough.
2: It out of here.
0: All right. Which Come reality on. Star lost her chance to be the Bachelorette after a controversial video surfaced?
2: Taylor Frankie Paul.
1: Oh, wow.
2: But they're still going to air it.
1: Oh, really?
2: Yeah.
1: What did she do?
2: She, domestic violence
1: Ooh.
2: With her baby daddy.
1: Oh, no.
2: Yeah.
0: Mm.
1: Not the DV.
2: The Secret Lives of Mormon Wives. I like watching that. It's so dramatic.
1: Yeah?
2: Yeah.
1: There's a lot of wives, huh?
2: It is a
1: How
2: lot.
1: How is that even legal? I thought it was illegal, but yet.
2: Yeah, yeah, yeah.
1: They make it a show.
2: Yeah.
1: It'd be easy to arrest the guy, right?
2: You would think.
0: What is the record for the most amount of teeth in a human?
1: 120.
0: No.
2: Oh, my God. How would you even fit
0: 42.
2: Them all?
1: 42. Oh,
0: 42? Mm-hmm.
1: I don't know. You ever seen that? I just got, they're
2: like
1: just full of
2: rows?
1: Teeth. Yeah, like a shark.
0: Oh, that would be kind of cool.
2: Yeah, I just have like, what is it, Pennywise mouth, where he opens it and it's like just

0: just rows all of teeth.
1: Yeah. Your mother would probably never say, chew your food, Jimmy.
0: That's you right.
1: Jimmy definitely chewing
0: don't
1: his
0: wanna
1: food.
0: Don't want to choke.
2: A loose chicken led an animal control officer and several Kentucky residents on a neighborhood chase. The chicken then jumped into a swimming pool.
1: Hell yeah,
2: apparently chicken. Attempting the poultry triathlon.
1: Triathlon. I hope that chicken got away.
0: Yeah, I do too.
1: You know?
0: It probably ended up at the Tyson farm.
1: Yeah.
0: Just release it downtown OS. Bring it to Ocean Springs. They love chickens.
1: They do.
0: Yeah.
1: Roosters, apparently.
2: An Alabama foster kitten named Dobie went viral because
0: Dobby.
1: Is that from Harry Potter?
2: Viral because of a rare genetic condition that gave him an extra set of ears.
0: Aww.
2: He could reportedly hear a can of food being opened four houses away.
0: Yeah, and still don't listen.
1: Nope. Get down.
2: This is stupid news, the halftime edition.
0: Okay.
2: Researchers invented underwear that keeps track of your farts. Researchers at the University of Maryland developed smart underwear containing sensors that measure gas.
0: Wow. Oh.
2: They're looking for volunteers to test it.
1: What do you like fart? Will it go broccoli?
0: Yeah, yeah. Low on something. Yeah.
1: Yeah.
0: It just announces to the public that you're.
1: That's what we need.
0: Wow.
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0: just got a call from Blind Chuck.
1: Yeah.
2: Oh, what'd he say?
0: Two calls. Yeah, he must be missing somebody, like Dina said.
1: Yeah, I think he's a little lonely today. That's okay. We love you, Chuck.
0: Chuck has a list of, you know, all these days.
1: Yeah.
0: I don't know how he comes up with it, but he does.
1: I think he makes some of them up. I'm going to be honest. I think whenever he's like, it's National Green Bean Day. Right. I don't see anything that says it's Green Bean Day, sir.
2: No green beans.
0: Today, I'm going to give you he sent an email.
1: Okay.
0: And, you know, he's blind, so he uses that.
1: It's in Braille.
0: That talk.
1: But we don't speak Braille.
0: He uses that.
2: It's a hard language to
0: Braille.
2: Learn.
0: Yeah. He uses the Braille and talk to text. Yeah, you know.
2: Hey, can I ask you real quick? I don't mean to interrupt, but can I just bring one thing up real quick?
1: Yeah,
2: since you mentioned Braille. Why is there Braille at the drive-up tellers?
1: At the what?
2: The teller machines?
1: Yeah.
2: You know, you drive up, there's Braille.
1: Oh.
2: Okay, that's it.
1: Yeah, I don't know.
2: Yeah, weird. Who's blind and driving?
0: Okay. So, he texted me.
1: Okay.
0: And sent this today, and you tell me which one of these is not a real day.
1: Okay.
0: Happy Festival of Fools Day.
2: Sounds about right.
0: Happy Embrace Your Geekness Day. Happy Town Crier Day. Happy Beef Tallow Day. Happy French Fry Day. Happy Beans and Frank Day. Happy Nitrogen Ice Cream Day. Happy International Rock Music Day. Happy Be a Hero Day. Happy Gruntled Workers Day. Happy Barbershop and Music Appreciation Day.
1: Okay, can we get back to this nitrogen
2: ice cream?
1: Situation. Now, that's like Dippin' Dots, right?
2: Oh.
1: And it's been a while since I've had Dippin' Dots, but I love them.
2: They are good.
1: I like to get them when I go to the movie theater.
2: I wanted to try it once, and I got some for my daughter, and I was like, oh, I can't wait to try this, and she ate them all, and I was like, hey.
1: Those were for me to try.
2: Like, these are super good.
1: They are.
0: So which one do you think is fake?
1: I don't even remember which all you said. All
2: right. Beef talons.
1: You lost me at my ADHD, started thinking about Dippin' Dots.
2: Beef curtains, fake day.
0: Beef tallow day?
2: Yeah.
0: No, that's real.
2: Oh, it is?
0: All of the days
2: beef tallow?
0: Are real. I don't know.
1: Isn't that like fat or something? Like, I've seen people selling it a lot now.
2: Oh.
1: When did that start? Here's some beef fat in a jar. That would be $60.
2: Wow.
1: It's pricey.
2: Back in the day, you know.
1: Give me some lard.
2: Yeah.
1: Give me that Crisco in a tub.
2: Trade it for a hat.
1: Yeah.
0: I heard you're cooking this weekend. That's what I heard.
1: Oh. I'm cooking?
0: Yeah. You're going to cook the special dinner that you usually do when you're,
2: cooking?
1: Am I going to cook? Yeah, Hamburger Helper it is.
2: Yeah.
0: Spaghetti and meatballs?
1: Oh, probably not.
0: Oh.
1: I don't even know if I'll be home this weekend now.
2: Are y'all big fans of tuna?
1: I like lemon pepper tuna or like blackened.
0: Oh. Sushi.
1: Blackened tuna.
2: Not like out of a can?
1: No, that's for cats.
2: Okay.
0: Why?
1: You love it? That's what you've been eating?
2: That's what,
1: It's that protein. I tried it.
0: It's that GLP-1 medicine.
2: Yeah.
1: Well, I will say I like the packs, the little flat packs that you can get, little snack packs.
2: Okay.
1: I like the lemon pepper one. It is okay.
2: Apparently, those tuna cans, when you have four cats, the sound of that
1: pop. I literally buy those from Leo. Yeah.
2: Oh,
1: that's his snack, through the week.
2: The sound of the pop of the can, they just come running
1: and then
2: just
1: the smell hits
2: hyenas.
1: Them. They look at you while you're standing there eating tuna. They're like, why are you eating our cat food?
2: Yeah. They're like, well, you're not a cat. I'm knocking them off the counter.
1: Yeah.
2: They're nipping at my heels.
1: Now they're going to call the ASPCA on you. Sarah McLaughlin's going to show up at your door.
2: I'm going to give her some food.

0: because of Dan, something just happened that convinced Dina that she wants to get married to either an EMT.
1: Can I just have the perks of being married, not actually deal with the person, though?
2: I think you can.
1: You think so?
0: So Dan's wife just brought by a big
1: cute little breakfast.
0: Little breakfast.

0: just for
1: it made me so her, jealous.
0: Her husband.
2: I am so sorry. Do you like Cinnamon Toast?
1: No, I don't want anything.
0: Oh. So Cinnamon
1: my
0: Toast.
1: My husband would know that.
0: Egg and cheese. And his wife decided to bring him a jacket, eggs and Cinnamon Toast, and a hat, because later on today, Dan's going to go do what he does every year with his wife.
1: That's right.
0: Yeah. Blueberry picking.
2: Yeah, picking some blueberries.
1: I love that for you guys.
2: We'll make some muffins. You like blueberry muffins?
1: I do.
2: That's why she makes great homemade blueberry muffins. Yeah.
0: So now Dina is like, I need to get married.
1: Yeah, I don't have any. My man's not. I don't even got one. They're not up here dropping me off scrambled eggs. And Dan said, would you like a piece of my toast? I was like, if I had a husband, he would have known I don't like that kind of toast.
2: It's got raisins in it.
1: Ugh.
2: And the cinnamon.
0: Ugh.
2: Now, she had breakfast and she said, oh, I couldn't finish it. So
1: yeah,
2: she was on her way to go pick blueberries. And she goes, you want to meet me there?
0: She's not on that GLP stuff.
2: No.
1: Yeah. No, she's a healthy eater.
2: Yeah, she's crazy healthy like that.
0: Weighed you, by the way? Has she weighed you personally? You know, like
2: tried to pick me up?
0: She's out of town. When you're doing this stuff for the first time. So she comes back into town from Hawaii. Now she's in control. Is she giving you, today's the day, by the way. Got to get that shot.
2: Yeah.
1: Oh, is today the day? Oh,
0: yeah.
2: Yeah.
1: Is this your last one? Is this week four? Mm-mm.
0: No,
1: this is
0: week three.
1: Oh, wow.
0: So.
2: No, she's doing good. It's amazing, though, because she's cooking. We're eating clean fish, meat, chicken, vegetables.
0: Yeah.
2: And it's, like I said, just not. I'm drinking water instead of soda. I'm not eating dessert. Chips.
0: Is she going to give you the shot? Or, because she's the one in the relationship.
1: Yeah. And I'm going to tell you, I'll tell you this. Once you start eating a little healthier, it's not that hard to kind of stick with. Because I've been in the hospital for 2 days and I could have had like hospital food. Or there's fast food places everywhere in Hattiesburg. And you know what I did?
2: What'd you do?
1: I went to Walmart. I got myself some unsweet tea. And yes, people in the South, I like unsweet tea.
2: Yeah, don't get all.
1: And I got a rotisserie chicken.
2: Good for you.
1: From the deli. And that's what I've been eating. So like once you kind of get out of the fast food like thing, it's not really that hard to stick with.
2: No.
1: Nothing seems appealing about the smell of french fries anymore.
0: So now we're going to take DMs from single EMTs.
1: Oh,
0: Dina likes EMT.
1: I was
0: EMT.
1: Joking about that. I was just like, I need somebody to help me make decisions.
2: Yeah.
1: I'd rather just take the class.
2: But when it comes to decisions, though, that's when it kind of gets.
1: Yeah.
2: And she hates. Because I throw the yes, dear.
1: Yeah.
2: Yes, dear.
0: Yes,
1: you just
0: dear.
1: Go okay, with dear. It, whatever she says.
2: Yeah, whatever you say.
1: Whatever you think is best.
2: I want your input.
0: Blueberry picking, okay. I'll go sweat my ass off and go pick blueberries.
2: Yeah, no problem.
0: Yes, honey.
1: Oh, it's going to be so humid today.
0: Yes, I'll get stung by every mosquito known to man.
2: No, but the thing is, she's got the blueberry muffins, and they're covered in sugar, and they're all homemade.
1: Mm.
2: And when it pops out.
0: Can't have any sugar anymore.
2: Well, no, I mean, I'm like, little.
1: A little, not, you can't. Not gonna, you can't.
0: No, you need to have the dry, just old school.
1: So you need keto muffins. Is what sounds like misery.
2: But when I take a bite of that muffin, that's when she hits me. Aren't you glad you went blueberry picking with me?
1: Oh yeah.
2: And I go. Oh.
1: All that hard work paid off.
0: So you've remembered that for this time.
2: Yeah, yeah. She reminds me if I'm ever like. She goes.
1: What about some blueberry lemon muffins?
0: Did she?
2: Yeah.
0: Did she get you the
2: blueberry
0: off?
2: Pancakes?
0: Did she get you off?
2: Yeah, got it right in the back of the car.
0: Really?
1: She got you off right in the back of the car?
2: Yep, right there.
0: Yeah, the off can. You know.
1: Oh, I didn't know what you were talking. I was like, damn, that, and you were out there quick.
2: Are you talking about the bug spray?
0: That's what I was talking about. What'd you think I was talking about?
1: You just said she got him off. We didn't know.
2: Yep.
0: Well, I'm glad.
1: TikTok, are you going to go blueberry picking with me?
0: Hell no.
1: What? See, this is why we would never have blueberry. This is why TikTok and I could never be married.
2: But see, that's the thing. You go, man, I want myself a husband.
1: Yeah.
2: Or the guy's like, I want myself a wife. But then there's always that other side where they say the grass is always greener.
0: I mean, Dina would be a perfect wife for me because she's independent. And it's like, Dina asked me, hey, do you want to go blueberry picking?
1: He'd be like, hell no.
0: Hell no.
1: And I would go do it by myself anyhow.
0: She would go do it.
2: Yeah.
0: Hey, Dina, do you want to go, I'm trying to think some geeky thing I would do.
1: You go watch Star Wars?
0: Oh, you want to go watch the Star Wars limited release?
1: No.
0: I've never seen Star Wars.
1: Yeah, I'm good.
0: Plus, you cry like a baby.
2: Oh.
0: Okay.
2: Yeah, so that happens.
0: It's perfect.
2: Yeah.
0: Dina.
1: It's balance, right?
0: Dina, do you want to

0: walk my dog? You want to walk my dog? Hell no, I got a cat.
1: No, I get it. Look, I'm standing downwind, and he lets it out, and the draft goes towards my I can't handle.
2: You talking about Tic Tac or pup?
1: Either one.
2: Yeah.
0: Somebody's calling you.
1: The hospital.
0: All right, we got to go. CPR. Okay. 97.9 CPR.

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1: I'm Kelly Bennett for Super Talk Mississippi News. Hundreds of protesters gathered in the streets of downtown Ocean Springs Saturday, pushing for transparency as the investigation into the death of Nolan Wells, who died on Horn Island over the 4th of July weekend, continues. Sadly, there's been a racial component to social media posts and other coverage that many coast residents find puzzling. Super Talk Mississippi media host Ricky Matthews.
2: It's been jarring to people how such a situation like this can be turned into something racial in the way that it was and as quickly as it was without any proof or anything like that.
1: He described what the island is like on a holiday.
2: I mean, you're talking about hundreds and hundreds of boats, thousands of people around the time that all this went down, man. You're talking about extensive, tides, rip tides that are flowing through there.
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1: A House Select Committee has been studying the possibility of lowering property taxes in Mississippi. Representative Shane Barnett says the goal is to provide relief to taxpayers but keep local governments funded.
5: Of course, anything that we do that provides relief to the taxpayers will cause some reduction in funds to our local entities. And you know, we're obviously not going to leave them totally missing out on this. So we've got to come up with ways to fill in that gap.
1: Collins Mayor Hope McGee Jones also serves as president of the Mississippi Municipal League.
6: It's a lot of talks that are going around, and the league is definitely on top of that, and we are going to be putting things in place in order to make sure that our voices are heard.
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6: That's the main thing.
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0: Hey, at 97.9 CPR Rocks, we may not be perfect, but at least we don't play Nickelback. Wait, yeah, we do. We play Nickelback. Never mind, forget I said that. I love Nickelback.
1: Got the world in my hands, never felt so alone. 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

We ask for your support in CPR's referendum to incorporate a one-day work week here on the coast. 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
0: 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Yep, 97. 97 minutes of music. I swear.
1: Weird, man. Dude, what are the odds of that?

0: 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Well, you gotta wait, sucker.
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0: He'll take the stage with special guests John Morgan and Atlas on Friday, November 6th. 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
0: Union workers with Jackson's public transportation system are on strike as of 4 this morning. Mayor John Horn is calling on all parties involved to quickly reach a solution. A disruption in services could impact roughly 1,000 daily riders. The Amalgamated Transit Union Local 1208, the organization representing more than 60 JTRAN employees, contend that contractor MV Transportation has unlawfully surveilled workers, unilaterally changed work rules to retaliate against employees, and committed other infractions. For the time being, MV Transportation has begun deploying additional drivers from out of state in order to maintain as much service as possible on JTRAN routes. To allow those individuals to operate legally, Mayor Horn has waived the requirement for them to hold a Mississippi driver's license.
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4: From the Mississippi Power Weather Center, rain continues to fall as we move through the rest of today. Our rain chance at 80%, tonight down to 30%, and tomorrow we'll be back up to 50%. Our daytime high around 88 for Tuesday. A 30% chance of rain Tuesday night before 10 p.m. with a low of 74. From the Mississippi Power Weather Center, I'm Patty Steele.
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0: Finger Death Punch on CPR. There's their latest Eye of the Storm. It's one of those kind of days today. By the way, we're looking forward to their 20th anniversary tour with Cody Jinks and Evil Under Fire. Going to be here at the Mississippi Coast Coliseum coming up in October. Which, you know what? That's going to be here before you know it. Hope you had a good weekend. I had a pretty good weekend. I went and got some grass cut in my lot in Long Beach, where the super bad bachelor pad used to stand before Hurricane Katrina. Got that property looking really nice right now. And took the kids to go see the Minions movie, which I thought was pretty good. So we enjoyed that. And I sold my old steel weed eater equipment, the attachments and everything. A nice setup. Mr. Caleb in Long Beach bought those from me, and hope you enjoy them for many years to come, Caleb. I upgraded or converted all my tools to the battery-operated stuff, except for the lawnmowers themselves, so the kids can help because they don't weigh so much. Ulterior motives, y'all. All right, let's do this. All request lunch, 388-2771, 888-400-2771. Best hour of music on rock radio. You get to pick the tunes just like this. Hi, CPR.
1: Mr. Scott Fox.
0: Hey, Hunter, what's up, buddy?
1: Happy Metal Music Monday.
0: Happy Metal Music Monday.
1: Can you throw some Metallica today?
0: Yeah, no doubt.
1: All right, thank you.
0: All right, take care, Hunter. Have a good one.
1: You too.
0: All right, I'm playing one I haven't played in a while, man.

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0: Rage Against the Machine on CPR. I have a little twang to my voice right there, didn't I? Hey, check it out. Before we get to the next request, I've got something to give away today on my show that I forgot to mention a few minutes ago. I've got tickets to give away for Brantley Gilbert, the Real American Tour. Brantley Gilbert with special guests John Morgan and Atlas going to be in November at the Mississippi Coast Coliseum. 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So listen to win Brantley Gilbert tickets sometime this afternoon. Hi, CPR. Hey, Chuck, what up, man?
1: Happy Town Crier Day. Happy Bean and Frank's Day. Happy Embrace Your Geekness Day. Happy Festival of Fools Day. Birthday-wise, Cameron Crowe, the director, is Cheech Marin. It's Stephen Joe Black, drummer for Jake Oz Band. And it's Mark Dana Mendoza, Twisted's birthday. Could you throw on some Pearl Jam Fixer for Cameron Crowe for... He's the one that directed a Pearl Jam 20 documentary.
0: The Fixer. Okay, man, you got it.
1: Thank you, dude.
0: All right, brother. Take care, Chuck.
1: You too, man. Have a great day. Y'all be safe later.

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1: 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And Scott Fox after 2 a.m.
0: CPR rocks.

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0: Please stand by for a special TV offer when we return with more CPR next. 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
2: 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The state of Mississippi is honoring the late U.S. Senator Lindsey Graham, a Republican from South Carolina who passed away over the weekend. While both Mississippi Senators Cindy Hyde-Smith and Roger Wicker have issued statements calling Graham a friend and colleague, Governor Tate Reeves has ordered flags to fly half-staff in honor of Graham. The governor's proclamation means flags at all public buildings, grounds, and facilities.

will be half staff until this Saturday. Graham passed away at the age of 71. According to a preliminary medical examiner's report, he died from a tear to the aorta, which is the body's main artery. Keep up with the latest news across Mississippi by going to supertalk.fm.

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2: Welcome to the 2026 Major League Baseball All-Star Break. 3.5 months from the start of the World Series, the team that's won the Fall Classic the last 2 years, the Los Angeles Dodgers, again sitting atop the standings. LA has three players in the starting lineup for the National League in tomorrow's All-Star Game on Fox from Citizens Bank Park in Philadelphia, where tonight it's the Home Run Derby on Netflix. A format change this year, no more running clock. Each batter will take 20 swings in the first round, 15 swings in the semifinals, 15 in the final. If a player hits a home run on his last swing, he gets to keep swinging until he fails to hit one out. Fan favorite tonight, Phillies first baseman Bryce Harper. Last year's runner-up, Junior Caminero, a slight favorite over Harper to win.
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0: From the Mississippi Power Weather Center, we're expecting rainfall for the rest of the afternoon. Tonight, our rain chance will decrease a little bit, down to 30% with a low of 73. Partly sunny for Tuesday. Our rain chance of 50%. Daytime rain and thunderstorms are expected tomorrow with a high around 88. A 30% chance for showers Tuesday before 10 p.m. with an overnight low of 74. From the Mississippi Power Weather Center, I'm Patty Steele.
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0: asking for a friend. All requests lunch on CPR. Hello.
1: Hey.
0: Hey there.
1: Are you there, Mr. Scott Fox?
0: I am right here. Who's this, Kenley?
1: Yes, that's me.
0: Hey, Kenley, you sound different today.
1: I do?
0: Yeah.
1: Wow.
0: Like you're on a different connection or something.
1: I'm still on my same phone.
0: All right. I hear that voice now, I recognize.
1: Okay. Can you play something by 0936, please?
0: Yeah, sure.
1: Thank you so much, Mr. Scott Fox.
0: All right, you got it, Kenley. Hope you have a great afternoon.
1: You too.
0: Bye-bye.
1: Bye.

0: Here's your 0936, Kinley. Hi, CPR.
1: Hey, Scott, how you doing, man?
0: What up?
1: Not much.
0: Who's that, James?
1: Yeah, man. How you doing?
0: What's up, James? I'm doing all right.
1: Driving in the rain, going on my way home.
0: Be careful, man. It's messy out there.
1: Yeah, a little bit. Hey, I'd like to hear some Slipknot duality.
0: Oh, cool, man. I'll throw it on for you.
1: Oh, thank you, man. You have a great day.
0: You too, my friend. Be careful.
1: Oh, yes, sir. Thank you, man.
0: All right, man. Take care, James.
1: Okay. I push my finger.

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There's Chevelle and Pale Horse. Oh, by the way, I wanted to send a shout-out to Trey and the whole gang over there at Hurricane Harley-Davidson. Had a great time over there Saturday. They had Shades of Wisteria playing, that pastelaya. I don't know who was cooking the pastelaya, like what food truck that came from, but it was really good. I need to find out. If you know who was cooking that pastelaya, let me know. I'd like to get some more of that somewhere. That was good stuff. It's a super show with those Brantley Gilbert tickets coming up this afternoon. Win them before you can buy them on CPR.

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1: 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For those impacted by the early May tornado outbreak in South Mississippi, six disaster recovery centers are opening this week to help people apply for FEMA relief. According to MEMA, the centers will open tomorrow in Meadville, Purvis, Monticello, Bogachitta, Brookhaven, and Woodville. 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The building that held Samstown Casino is no longer. After the Tunica Casino closed in November 2025, after 31 years in business, demolition crews brought down the final section just a couple days ago. Samstown parent company Boyd Gaming said it closed the casino due to declining market conditions in Tunica, which used to be a gambling hub but has just five casinos left. Keep up with the latest news across Mississippi by going to supertalk.fm.
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1: 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Fox's Frank Lanza with the details.
4: Remember when signing up for Little League mostly meant buying a bat and a glove? Well, today many families also pay for travel teams, private coaching, showcase tournaments, hotel stays, and specialized equipment. According to the Aspen Institute's State of Play 2025 report, the average U.S. family now spends just over $1,000 on a child's primary sport. That's a 46% increase in just 5 years. It also shows costs continue to climb, especially for elite travel sports. For those families, the yearly costs can climb into the thousands of dollars. Tournament fees, airfare, hotels, and meals, they all add up. As many parents are hoping their children earn a college scholarship, or maybe even take the first steps toward a professional career.
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2: From the Mississippi Power Weather Center, a wet Monday afternoon. The rain continues to fall, but it is a little cooler outside. Tonight, our rain chance down to 30%, our low 73 degrees. We'll see a little sunshine tomorrow. We have a 50% chance for showers and thunderstorms as we move through Tuesday. From the Mississippi Power Weather Center, I'm Patty Steele.
3: A tisket, a tasket, don't wind up in a casket. 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

Hey, got to send a shout out and congrats to A Perfect Circle, man. 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It's called Starless. 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

Harvey Danger on CPR. The Alienation Tour is coming to the Coast Coliseum in Biloxi. It's going to be a go-in with the Funeral Portrait, I Prevail, and 3 Days Grace. And this is the new one from 3 Days Grace. Don't Want to Go Home Tonight.

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Sometime this afternoon, you're going to have a chance to call in and win them before you can buy them tickets to go see Brantley Gilbert at the Mississippi Coast Coliseum. Five Finger Death Punch and their 20th anniversary tour is coming in October with Cody Jinks and this band right here, Eva Under Fire.

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0: Hello, CPR listeners. This is Marvin the Talking Donkey, here to tell you that sometimes it's good to be an ass. Just kidding, it's me. Gotcha. You thought I was the Talking Donkey, didn't you? More CPR is next.
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4: With Super Talk News, I'm Griffin Ray. A fire broke out early on Sunday morning inside a historic Natchez building. Home to the Delta Fuel headquarters, a fire of unknown origin started in the building's basement around 5 a.m. Through a large joint effort, the Natchez Fire Department was able to contain the fire to limit the damage from leaving the building. Originally built in the late 1800s, Mayor Dan Gibson assures residents of the

0: historic building's future.
1: The good news is that this building, being a historic building, qualifies for tax credits. 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Former Mayor Butch Brown had done some work on the building. 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
0: Participating visitors can enjoy an entree of their choice, ranging from Chick-fil-A's chicken biscuits in the morning to their chicken nuggets in the afternoon. Mississippi is getting another new Seven Brew location. The popular drive-in coffee chain is making its way to Petal in the form of a more compact version of the store. A coffee stand was dropped on site last Friday as the location prepares to begin their opening process. For all the latest Mississippi news, sports, weather, and politics, follow us on Facebook, X, or online at supertalk.fm. 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
4: From the Mississippi Power Weather Center, rain continues to fall, and tonight our rain chances down just a bit. A 30% chance for overnight rain and thunderstorm, 73 for the low. We'll see a little sunshine tomorrow, a 50% chance for daytime showers and thunderstorms. Tuesday's high near 88. From the Mississippi Power Weather Center, I'm Patty Steele.
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The cartel tried to hire him, and COVID gets sick if it comes in contact with him. 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

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Black Label Society, they're making a push right now to get this song to be a top five song in America on the rock charts. It's so close. It's sitting at number six right now. And it's a good one, man. So I'm pulling for them. Here they are with Name in Blood, Black Label Society on CPR.

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1: In the Traffic One Traffic Center, I'm Kyle Curley. Looking fairly good for the drive. No wrecks or breakdowns causing any significant delays. Do slow your roll a bit as the scattered mist across coastal Mississippi causing the roads to be a bit slick here this afternoon. This July heat wave is brutal. Don't suffer through it. 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
1: In the Traffic One Traffic Center, I'm Kyle Curley. Looking fairly good for the drive. No wrecks or breakdowns causing any significant delays. Do slow your roll a bit as the scattered mist across coastal Mississippi causing the roads to be a bit slick here this afternoon. This July heat wave is brutal. Don't suffer through it. 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
1: 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The state of Mississippi is honoring the late U.S. Senator Lindsey Graham, a Republican from South Carolina who passed away over the weekend. While both Mississippi Senators Cindy Hyde-Smith and Roger Wicker have issued statements calling Graham a friend and colleague, Governor Tate Reeves has ordered flags to fly half-staff in honor of Graham. The governor's proclamation means flags at all public buildings, grounds, and facilities will be half-staff until this Saturday. Graham passed away at the age of 71. According to a preliminary medical examiner's report, he died from a tear to the aorta, which is the body's main artery. Keep up with the latest news across Mississippi by going to supertalk.fm.

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2: Welcome to the 2026 Major League Baseball All-Star Break. 3.5 months from the start of the World Series, the team that's won the Fall Classic the last 2 years, the Los Angeles Dodgers, again sitting atop the standings. LA has three players in the starting lineup for the National League in tomorrow's All-Star Game on Fox. From Citizens Bank Park in Philadelphia, where tonight it's the Home Run Derby on Netflix. A format change this year, no more running clock. Each batter will take 20 swings in the first round, 15 swings in the semifinals, 15 in the final. If a player hits a home run on his last swing, he gets to keep swinging until he fails to hit one out. Fan favorite tonight, Phillies first baseman Bryce Harper. Last year's runner-up, Junior Caminero, a slight favorite over Harper to win.
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2: From the Mississippi Power Weather Center, a wet start to the week, but it is going to dry out as we move towards Wednesday. Tonight, we're expecting a 30% chance of overnight rain, 73 for the low, so a little cooler. Partly sunny tomorrow with a 50% chance for daytime showers and thunderstorms. Tuesday's high around 89 degrees. A 30% chance for rain Tuesday night before 10 p.m. with a low of 74, and the heat will be back on Wednesday. From the Mississippi Power Weather Center, I'm Patty Steele.
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From Ashes to New on CPR with the Super Show. Hey, coming up soon, you're going to have a chance to win them before you can buy them. Tickets to go see Brantley Gilbert, John Morgan, and Atlas in November at the Mississippi Coast Coliseum. Those tickets go on sale Friday, but I've got some to give away coming up very soon here on the Scott Fox Super Show. Here's the latest right now, though, from Autumn Kings. It's Gone, Gone, Gone.

Super Show. All right, how about whenever before you can buy a Brantley Gilbert tickets for the Real American Tour with John Morgan and Atlas. Those go on sale this Friday at 10 a.m., but you can win them right now. If you're caller 5, I'll set you up with a pair. 388-2771, 888-400-2771. In the meantime, the new one, or the latest, I guess I should say, from Five Finger Death Punch, here's Eye of the Storm. Good luck, y'all.

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1: And the Traffic One Traffic Center, I'm Kyle Curley. Look for some congestion northbound Cal Moraine to Seaway as well in Biloxi. Highway 90 eastbound at Rodenburg, but otherwise no other major problems. Please buckle up and drive safe. 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In the Traffic One Traffic Center, I'm Kyle Curley.
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It's U2 on CPR. Got some news out of the U2 camp. Larry Mullen Jr. is back behind the drums after recovering from neck and back surgeries, and that kept him out of playing the Sphere residency in Vegas. So U2 fans thrilled to hear that he is back behind the drums. It's Scott Fox Super Show on CPR. New rock now from The Warning. Here's Kerosene.

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2: In the Traffic One Traffic Center, I'm Kyle Curley. Look for some congestion northbound Calumet to Seaway, as well in Biloxi, Highway 90 eastbound at Rodenburg, but otherwise no other major problems. Please buckle up and drive safe. 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
1: With Super Talk News, I'm JT Mitchell. For those impacted by the early May tornado outbreak in South Mississippi, six disaster recovery centers are opening this week to help people apply for FEMA relief. According to MEMA, the centers will open tomorrow in Meadville, Purvis, Monticello, Bogachitta, Brookhaven, and Woodville. Go to supertalk.fm to find a full list, including directions. The building that held Samstown Casino is no longer. After the Tunica Casino closed in November 2025, after 31 years in business, demolition crews brought down the final section just a couple days ago. Samstown parent company Boyd Gaming said it closed the casino due to declining market conditions in Tunica, which used to be a gambling hub but has just five casinos left. Keep up with the latest news across Mississippi by going to supertalk.fm.
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4: Remember when signing up for Little League mostly meant buying a bat and a glove? Well, today many families also pay for travel teams, private coaching, showcase tournaments, hotel stays, and specialized equipment. According to the Aspen Institute's State of Play 2025 report, the average U.S. family now spends just over $1,000 on a child's primary sport. That's a 46% increase in just 5 years. It also shows costs continue to climb, especially for elite travel sports. For those families, the yearly costs can climb into the thousands of dollars. Tournament fees, airfare, hotels, and meals, they all add up. As many parents are hoping their children earn a college scholarship, or maybe even take the first steps toward a professional career.
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2: From the Mississippi Power Weather Center, rain and thunderstorms continue as we move into the evening hours. We are expecting a 30% chance for overnight rain. Partly sunny tomorrow with a 50% chance for daytime showers and thunderstorms with a high near 90 degrees. A 30% chance for rain Tuesday before 10 p.m. with a low of 74. Then it's going to dry out as we move into Wednesday. The heat will be back. From the Mississippi Power Weather Center, I'm Patty Steele.
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The CPR drive at 5 coming up in a few minutes. Hey, from one of the biggest rock albums of the 90s, Blood Sugar Sex Magik, here's a tune that helped define the Chili Peppers' funk rock sound. And the music video wasn't shot as a traditional video. It was pieced together, and they used footage from the band's documentary, Funky Monks, which gives you a real behind-the-scenes look at the recording of the album. Crank it up. It's Red Hot Chili Peppers' Suck My Kiss on CPR.

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It's a drive at 5 with Scott Fox Super Show. Did you know Possum Kingdom Lake is a real place? It's about 75 miles west of Fort Worth, Dallas area, where the Toadies got

0: presents two massive concerts at the Coast Coliseum. October 5th is Five Finger Death Punch. 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
1: You're listening to Super Talk News. I'm Caleb Saylor. A Mississippi man has been arrested after authorities say he possessed a gun at the U.S. Capitol. Law enforcement in Washington, D.C. took 67-year-old Wendell Royster into custody on Monday morning. Royster, a native of Marion County, reportedly asked police for directions to the U.S. Supreme Court. That's when an officer noticed a handgun in the man's lap. Police promptly surrounded the man's vehicle and took him into custody. Royster is charged with carrying a pistol without a license and not having a permit. Police also found a dog chained in his vehicle and handed over the canine to animal control. No further details have been released about a possible motive in this case. 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
4: The nursing shortage has a lot of implications, and it's due to the aging demographics. We're living longer, thank goodness for that, but we have chronic health conditions that need to be addressed.
1: That was Dr. Phyllis Polk Johnson with the Mississippi State Board of Nursing. She says there are several factors that have led to there being fewer healthcare professionals to attend to the state's rural population.
4: Growing the nursing workforce is really, really critical, especially in those rural areas, because the shortage is primarily driven by chronic understaffing, workforce conditions, high burnout, and so you have a large turnover.
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1: Drink, can't draw, can't drown them away. 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

The Funeral Portraits, Dark Thoughts there. They're part of the Alienation Tour with 3 Days Grace coming to the Coast Coliseum October 23rd. That's Friday night. Going to be a great show there. I'm leaving you guys. I'm out of here. Enjoy your evening, and I'm leaving you with the new one from Atreyu. This is All For You. 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